right there by Kapihe. Old white tab over by Schenkel. Over Henshaw. Great block by Schmidt. Henshaw. Great settler.

0: Aero has
1: Oh.
0: always been a factor here, and
1: They might be looking at that here.
2: this might be just an official check right here, but some positives here. Right out of the gate, you're seeing effort as the Raiders just trying to end this and just go home, and get out of night one.
1: Yeah, no, you would have loved to seen that a set ago. However, the Raiders coming out in this do or die set and trying to set the tempo and establish this rhythm of just high speed boat race. And right now, Aero has been a huge part. And it's really not even Aero, it's been these veteran leaders that we've known our entire time here at Wright State. These leaders have came up and they have been the ones driving this Raider team.
2: Yeah. And if you're the Broncos, I mean, you've already been in this situation earlier today. And if you lose back to back, it could really take a toll and carrying into tomorrow as they will face Marquette as their final match. And remember, the Raiders have two of them tomorrow. They'll face Eastern Illinois in their first match tomorrow at 1 p.m. will be me and Dakota Tinkle. And at 7 p.m., they'll be facing Marquette. It'll be Lauren Mount and Emma Jones on the call with that as well. So this could make a break then here in this tournament if they lose again here. So, but on the back end of a bad start here.
1: Yeah, no, they came out, got set one, and it looked like they were going to right the wrongs, and then they kind of just sputtered out, and then they were able to take that last one with their back against the wall, and now this is the ultimate back against your wall. This is exactly where you were last time, earlier this morning, about 12 hours ago. So now, if you're the Raiders, you are wanting to make sure that you close this in, as they will overturn this to make it 1-1, as Aero was not able to get that inbounds.
2: Shanahan, Tagan, Agabuchi, Schmidt. That goes a little too far that time. So now it is 2-1 here.
1: As the Broncos getting a little bit of momentum here, as
2: And we as wiping a sweat spot off the floor there. But we've seen the Broncos take advantage of these challenge calls, and they have turned it into positives.
1: yeah, no, that's one thing they've really proved to us tonight, is the ATO for them has been phenomenal. The after timeout, they know what they want whenever they have a chance to discuss it.
2: So Ngakoue just one hands it over. And shot power right there. It is from Schenkel that time. And I don't know what was said in their huddle, but the Broncos look alive now.
1: Yeah, no, they've came out and they have really established themselves as Tagan backpedaling, Aero going.
2: It just deflects off two Broncos. Oh, great IQ play right there by Yakabushi.
1: Yeah.
2: Knowing that she's not the tallest, but she'll make the smart play.
1: Yeah, no, right there. If I'm not mistaken, it sounded like her or someone else was yelling, mine, mine, mine. And it kind of had them a little confused, as they thought she was going to set it up, as Yakabuchi gets ready to send this, skips over that pin. That is a service ace there.
2: Just how you draw it up.
1: Exactly. Touchdown pass whenever it gets deflected.
2: She gets a fancy score and then she gets a fancy service ace. How about that for Lauren as your setter? So here she comes with the serve to Connie. Henshaw over there. So much power and just not ready for it right there.
1: As Sako and Yakabuchi colliding on the attempt to dig it up. And so, 4-3 here, and set number five.
2: Connie just sets up and this block. That was so easy for Jitsu right there. She didn't even have to jump for that one.
1: Yeah, no, just right.

0: at their understanding that the Raiders were going to go and try to be aggressive off that, and just understanding that she all she had to do was stand tall and she will get a 2-point lead.
1: Yakabushi over the arrow. Great dig again by Alex Trufant about Trapani. The Broncos score again. And Trapani has just done an excellent job and with these digs tonight and saving possessions for the Broncos.
0: Yes, she has. And it has made it very, very difficult on these Raiders.
1: Trapani. They say, yeah, it was out. It didn't look in, but I guess they were playing that tightrope line right there. But
2: yeah,
0: as
1: Allie Hayes.
0: Yep, she will step back to serve here to close this 2-point deficit. However, it is a service error, and you see the freshman become visibly upset with herself and having the veterans try to lead and try to help her out.
1: Yeah. But great encouragement by this unit of the Raiders. That was Shanahan serving. Hayes, Yakabushi over. Great job right there. Well set up by Yakabushi. And right there is Knight.
0: As that will be Olivia Schmidt stepping out, and Ziegler will return in for the Raiders.
1: Henshaw, oh, the middle hit right there.
0: What a pancake.
1: Oh, wow, that was nice. A great block by Zagunis, and the scorer will be right there.
0: And wow, what a play. What an effort there. First the pancake dig from the Raiders, and then they're able to keep it up. They hold strong. They force a couple Broncos to come sliding under, and now it is 6-7 here in set 5, and we are looking at a very, very critical moment here.
1: Yeah. So I think it's a challenge, if I'm not mistaken. What did you see?
0: Yeah, I think this is a challenge. However, I am unsure what they are challenging. I'm not sure if they're challenging hands over, double tap. Because, I mean, all could be possibilities from where we're sitting. We don't exactly have the, you know, front force most angles. So, or it also could just be a stall challenge where they're just trying to get their momentum gathered back, because the Raiders have been soaring in this 2-second span as they have made this go from 6-3 to 7-6, which...
2: Yeah.
0: A 3-1 run is a very favorable.
1: As we have time, looking at the senior, Lexi Trapani, who has a great night tonight, talking about who has all the accolades so far. As
3: yeah, no, Lexi Trapani, the senior, she has been phenomenal. She was... WCCC all-academic team. She was second team all-WCCC. She led the WCC in digs last year with 450. As
0: the Broncos will get the challenge, and so the stall slash, you know, just reinstilling hope challenge pays off. And so now this is 5-8, and the Broncos right now, this could be a huge moment if they could go on a run.
2: Yeah.
1: Of course, Shannon Jakabushi, Riley Zagunis, Trapani over the Shanahan, saved by A. Tagan. Over the Salco, filled up by Riley. Shanahan, great save by Hayes, the freshman, getting it over Jakabushi. Overpower just gets it over. We have a rally here. Shanahan blocked by Zagunis, and the point goes to the Raiders.
0: What a block there from the wall of Knight and Yakabushi right there to go up. And That will be Gretton McKee stepping in to serve for Knight here. And so now 6-8 with the McKee serve. She smacks it. It goes to the Broncos. Gets deflected.
1: Great save by the freshman again. Salco was blocked, but it is saved. Blocked again, having to save it. Greta couldn't get there, but great effort by her again, but just couldn't get to it.
0: And substitutions prepare, and it looks as if Trapini and Jechu will be stepping out for the Broncos here with a 3-point advantage here in set 5.
1: For Greta McKee, Kakabushi. Over the Salco, and it was the kill right there. Great setup from Greta to Salco. So 9-6 now here.
0: 9-7. As Salco gets ready to serve this, as Hayes, the freshman, will step out for Miss Arrow to come in with a chance here.
1: Salco bounds. But Broncos can handle it, so service ace right there.
0: Yeah, that was a good serve right there from Salco. She was able to convince the Broncos that it was going to still be in play, but by the time they ended up in getting it, they were out of bounds for it.
1: Wow.
0: Nice. What a serve there.
1: And he's holding on that third tap. A-Row thought about using power and diving on the ground.
3: What a changeup. Did she switch hands in midair?
1: I think she did.
3: She goes up, and she, instead of going with the powerful left, she instead is going to just flip it with her hand that didn't even look like it was up by the net. Oh. Just some pure wrist strength there from the senior.
1: Oh, and that one is easy right there for Shanahan. And she is coming live late here. So it is now 10-9.
0: The Broncos trying to counter, not wanting to allow a momentous swing there, not allowing this lead to be overtaken, as they will take the lead.
1: No. Taken with the dig. Yakabushi, another high IQ play. She is outsmarting this defense on the Broncos. And Lauren Yakabushi.
0: She has done wonders. This is the second time we've seen this, where she just pretends like she's going to lob it up and get it ready for an alley-oop, and instead she will get it and just tap it right over, as the Broncos will be blocked, and they can pancake it up, and now the Raiders are on a 4-0 run.
1: As now 11-10 here, so 4 points away. And we're going to see, as we called the serving master last year on broadcast, me and Lauren, is Ella Gayona. We're going to see her for the first time tonight to finish it off. Gayona. Or Shanahan was blocked, and it goes to the Raiders.
0: And
1: 12-10.
0: And the Broncos are going to call this timeout, trying to encourage them. But right now, this Raider faithful is starting to come alive, and it feels electric here in the Nut House.
1: And this could be heartbreaking fashion if you're Santa Clara and you lose this. As again, you don't want to face the same trauma that you faced earlier this morning against Eastern Illinois, where you had the match in your hands, but you just couldn't finish it off.
0: Yeah.
1: But now this time you're on the back half of trying to win.
0: Yeah, no, it's... Instead, they started off, they got their one, and they went down 2-1, and then they are in the spot, and now they're back against the wall. They got to attempt to try to complete this. They're able to force it to 5, but these Raiders, you know, maybe it wasn't the early morning, or I don't know what it is, but these Raiders right now in this fifth set look alive. And yes, the Broncos showed flashes, but right now the Raiders are playing like the Energizer Bunny.
1: And again, the defending champs, they've seen it all. So they know what it takes to close out matches, even if there's a lot of adversity to it. But we'll find a way to finish it off. And they're three points away from doing so. So we'll see if they can get it done. The rolling Arrow, Schmidt, Yakabushi, Salco Kayona and Greta McKee and showing why she is the serving master as points scored twice on her serves. So we will see here if she can take him home. Take us home. Gayona. Dig Vachapani. Vachapuni. Danny Brown. They're going to look at it properly. As they should.
0: That one was a bang-bang play. Looked as if a Raider went for the effort.
1: Yeah.
0: And I don't know if they may.
1: They didn't.
0: Hard to tell if they clipped it or not, and they will not say that they did.
1: Greta calls out for it. Aero is blocked, and the Broncos tie it up. And again, another short stoppage of play. The Broncos capitalize.
0: Yeah, no, the Broncos being well off after this very, very short. They know how to adjust in those moments, and that is how you determine a great team, is by the in-game adjustments. And right now, this is a chess match between two really, really underrated coaches in the Division I level.
1: Yeah. And we'll see how they want to finish off this match. Probably going to your best player, for Maya, or your Coach Green, going to Maya Aero, or even Katie Salco. And also, Schmidt has been pretty great, too. So we'll see which route he decides to go. But trying to get it over that wall has been hard. But the Raiders have, of the Broncos, but the Raiders have made adjustments to do so, as they've been attacking the sides rather than the middle. So that has been a great adjustment in the game.
0: Yeah, no, it's been a wonderful back and forth, because there's moments where it just feels like there's no one getting around, like it's a barbed wire or electric fence. There's nothing getting through that fence. And then there's other times where they soften them up on the outside, and then they strike in the middle. And right now, this picket fence right now is not allowing anything through. And we're just seeing right now just two standoffish neighbors not moving a muscle.
1: 100% as tied up at 12. Who wants it more? And final countdown here. Final countdown to the wire. Here we go. Serving a Shanahan. Oh, the arrow. My goodness. It's the power. Great dig. That's not my style.
3: What a save. And then the
1: arrow. Look at
0: arrow. Immediately going right back.
1: And right on cue, going to Aero both times on that, trying to finish this out. And Aero, Schmidt, and Selko. And Yakabushi's still on here. Henshaw, that is out.
0: And now.
1: No, they said it was tipped. So.
3: Oh.
1: 13-13. I think they're just trying to draw this out, making a dramatic finish here at the Notre Center in the Raider Invitational game, or match one. Over the Aero, it's out. No, this time they said it was tipped.
0: And so they are going back and forth on these, and now
1: challenge.
0: Another challenge.
1: As a broadcaster, in fairness, it did not look like anybody was back there to touch it, unless they're looking at if the line,
3: if it hit
1: the line. So this is a huge, huge call in this match. And who would ever think in the first match of the season for the Raiders that it'll be drama?
0: Yeah, no, who could ever expect it, as the Raiders right now are just hoping that they can get away with this win. However, these Broncos, we mentioned, you know, they had moments in this fifth set where they kind of looked dead.
1: It stays with the Raiders.
0: And so,
1: but it's not over yet. We just need one more if you're the Raiders to finish this out.
0: And now, match point as some of the Nut House starts to rise to the feet as they await. Arrow getting grasp on the sideline. Shanahan deflects it, trying to get it blocked.
1: Soft tap.
0: Tagan, what a spot. Salco, soft touch. Great dig. Gets deflected. Oh, right there. Oh!
1: Katie Salco with the block on that. And how about Allie Hayes? She hasn't gotten one over the net all night until that play right there.
0: What a play.
1: Oh, my goodness.
0: What a finish.
1: What a finish here.
0: That is phenomenal. What a ending.
4: What's up?
0: As the Raider faithful are ecstatic.
1: That's insane. As the Raiders will take match one here. Two more to play tomorrow, but what a way to kick off your season. 1-0.
0: Yeah, no, I don't think there's any greater way to go 1-0. Walk off, and that just electrocuted this place, as this place is going to be rocking.
1: No, but absolutely incredible. And there is basically drama throughout this whole match. So with that being said, thank you for listening to WWSU 106.9 FM, Fairborn, Dayton, Dayton's Right Choice, Gage Smith, and Cameron Jones on the call tonight, as tomorrow it'll be me and Dakota, the 1 o'clock game against Eastern Illinois, and also tomorrow that 7 o'clock Lake Scratcher against Marquette. And that'll be me and Lauren. Have a good night, everyone.
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And if the last time you were here, things were a bit askew, well, you know what happens after dark. 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

0: Hey, are you driving high right now? 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

0: Yo, this is Shinobi Ninja. 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
1: Got a question? 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

years. Ever have that one song you love, but the radio never seems to play? Ever dreamed of being a talk show host? Well, WWSU can help you do it. 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Anything from music to true crime. 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
1: Dad, we learned about this in school.
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Common Bay Facebook and Muffin, Regent Street and Old Mayor Farland. I'm filming here by Wendy and Cookies. I'm in help with personal living. Where the inside gym has us now down on Zoom essence, we die such a high answer in a good way. 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Them stood out our fastened on information and dirt cookies out front our help on Facebook Zoo. White here information and Zoo answer and cookies on Dazoo. We do die controlled arbor builds. Findish do higher. Cookie Rick Winnie. Facebook logo mail, address order hand a number password control for guessing question mark our Facebook blabes do met mention in verb and an untied photo. Video done for with mail mention and dot meet issue in Facebook with one throughout facing load dot JavaScript in down M browser dictavir dot bit activir JavaScript in down M browser order installer in browser. Der JavaScript unterst. Am ditch FR Facebook zur registry and dot EIN fellerist aufgetreten. Bit versus chess, knock handle dot gibbert stag tag 9 and Gibbertstag and a bin question mark why blick and late chime dem do auf question mark registrieren. Clickst. Erkel du dich mit answering not song speeding and genein verstanden and bestigst. Das du uns erde direct linearen schlele counterer besti mjungen server wenden von cookies gelison has dot registrieren sicher heights control ladies if steinflickfeld dot du kannst direter unten nechte entziffern. First a shanter router order in audio capture dot bit gip director order number 9. Die do HRSD dot versus shanter router order jerksum text dot WIRD Gilladen dot gib den open angesigten text ein dot warmerd mir das angesigt question mark sitcher heights control ladies is tein standard sitcher hits just den we're verwenden spammer davin abju hilton ein falsches konto zu erstellen unnutzer zu is a spammen. Zer Craig Estrierener Stalin Seat FR in Bermthite, in Bandoder ein Internement dot Deutsch English, US, Trikapolska Italian Orem question mark Franny, France, Espol Portugues, Brazil, Registrieren 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

years. Ever have that one song you love, but the radio never seems to play? 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
2: Hey, Gwen.
0: Hi. I'm totally freaking out, and please don't hate me, but we're going to need some more money for this video.
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0: Ah, yes. 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

0: So then Melissa's like, what do you think of him? And I'm all, well, he's no ray of sunshine or whatever. You know these people you just get, like, neggy vibes from?
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3: They're using the players that get the bid. And you go on the ground, and basically, try and stay as long. I don't see that a lot.

the service ace when they serve it and it's not returned, so they're going to serve it. So the obviously you know what the serve is. When they just ball it really hard, hit the kill, probably the five as well, pass, a block, pretty badly, up in the net, and it's just like a little more vicious, called the stuff block. A tip shot is usually like a special shot, or like just tap it and hit it over, or even a form of ice play.

But yeah, you'll catch all that as it goes.

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6: Hello, guys, and thank you for listening to WWSU 106.9 FM, Fairborn, Dayton, Dayton's right choice, as we are here at the Mother Center as Wright State Raiders will be playing Game 2 here at the Raider Invitational, as they will be taking on the Eastern Illinois Panthers, as both teams coming off a win from yesterday, so who will take their first loss today? But again, thank you for joining us. Dakota Tinkle and Cameron Jones on the call for you this afternoon as we hear the first game of two today, as the next game will be at 7 p.m. So that being said, we're looking at Eastern Illinois. They had a back half sweep yesterday as winning the last three sets after being down 2-0. So they grinded out hard to get the victory last night. So showing a lot of resilience and that comeback, as the leaders last night was Caleb Kofshaver with 18 kills, and Caden Fox also had 9. And then the leader in aces was Kofshaver, and then blocks was Emma Hansen, and Peyton Castillo, the setter, had 39 assists. With more on EIU, we go to Dakota.
7: For EIU, they were ranked number 3 in their preseason poll, and they showed out with a pretty great win yesterday. Now we'll be facing a tough opponent with the Wright State Raiders. It is the Flyer Invitational for them to open their season, as the EIU Panthers will face off against Santa Clara yesterday.
6: Yeah.
7: Wright State today, and then UD later today.
6: Yeah. And knowing that this EIU team, that they have 11 newcomers and only 4 players that returned from last season, so a little bit of a rebuild here, and showing that resilience yesterday in the comeback versus Santa Clara. So we're going to see how that carries over in today versus a more experienced opponent in the Wright State Raiders, who basically half the roster returned, but also some bright, shining, rising stars, as we saw from Abby Knight last night, as she was in her first set, and she put on an impact there. So, and then the star of the show, obviously, last night was Maya Arrow. Also, it's her birthday today, and also had 1,000 career kills milestone last night, as she had 24 in that match, and she looks to put on another show today. And also, the middle blocking was great from Riley Zagunas yesterday as well, as she had 3 blocks there. And then Lauren Yakabushi, who a great setter here in the HL, did her thing last night as well. She had 54 assists. So with that being said, we're going to see how the Raiders come out here. They started off a little sluggish yesterday, still trying to fill out their roster. A lot of freshmen got chances to play yesterday. Obviously, there were some mistakes, but things that you can learn from, and you saw that from Abby Knight last night, and then also Olivia Schmidt, who has experience on this roster, got some time in, and she looked magnificent as well. So with Travis Green, with a great roster construction, know how to construct his roster and his scheme that these players will fit well in.
7: And just looking ahead at the Raiders' schedule, for this Flyer Invitational yesterday that had their match against Santa Clara, 1-3-2. We have, of course, this Eastern Illinois game coming up. And at 7 p.m. tonight, we have the Raiders facing off against Marquette to finish off this Invitational here. Looks like it's going to be a great tournament for the Raiders.
6: Yes, 100%. And again, with Kay Koshaver, the returner, and the really one bright spot last season, who returns with a veteran presence, and everyone else is young. So we're going to see how tonight, the experience of the Raiders, you know, this game too, how that carries over into this game, and if they can have the same intensity in the back half of their sets last night. So with that being said, thank you for tuning in to the pregame show here on WWSU, as about 3 minutes away until the first serve between the Eastern Illinois Panthers and the Wright State Raiders coming up on WWSU.
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6: Hello, guys, and welcome back to the Motor Center here as we look to get first serve started here between the EIU Panthers and the Wright State Raiders as we go over the lineups first. First, starting off with the libero, Tanaya Aradana Pirelli's McKenna Morton, outside hitter. Katie Kopshever, outside hitter as well. Libero also Anna McEwen, then Emma Hansen, the middle blocker, and Anaya Rawlinson, the middle blocker as well, and Peyton Castillo, the setter. And then going to the Raiders starting lineup, pretty much the same from last night. Ryder Zagunas, the middle blocker, Abby Knight, the freshman, right side hitting outside and taking course change, the libero, also Maya Aro, outside hitter, and Olivia Schmidt and Katie Salco and Lauren Yakabushi, the setter. So we have a great one on tap here as first serve. We'll start here. And what would you like to see tonight?
0: I would like to see a little bit more, for lack of a better term, put togetherness from the Raiders. It was a win yesterday, but it was a messy win. And
6: already after the first serve, that will be an ace point to start off for the Raiders. Unable to return it for the Panthers.
0: Already a great start for this Raider team.
6: As Tegan serves in the air. Set up right there. Good block. And 2-0 already for the Raiders. As a little bit soft up there at the net for EIU. And 2-0 right now for the Raiders.
0: Seems like a very great defensive possession there.
6: Yeah. Up in the air. Racing for it is Kopchever. Having to give it over is McKenna Horton. Yakabushi sets up Zagunis and right on cue right there. And the Raiders are in sync here. With Zagunis, so that'll be a kill for her. So 3-0 already. And Tegan will be serving all the way over to Pirelli's Kopchever. Yakabushi sets up Salco. Good right there by Kopchever. Over to Horton. Good by Yakabushi. Abby Knight. Possession of the Panthers. On the third tap right there from Kopchever. But Yakabushi sets up Salco. Good block up there at the net by the Panthers. And Salco goes on the bounce. So that'll be the first point right there for the Panthers. They fought for that one.
0: One thing I'm noticing early for this EIU Panthers team is ball control is a little bit slippery for them at the moment.
6: As the first in serve, and that's a little too far, so that'll be a serving error. Oh, no, they gave the other point. They did give it to Katie Salco right there, so that's the first point for the Panthers. And Peyton Pistoro will be serving. Gets over successfully taken. Yakabushi sets up Zagunis and a vicious kill right there, as that's her second one already.
0: The Raiders just seem to be firing on all cylinders at this moment. 5-1, with the only point being a serve error.
6: Yeah. Raiders served by Gretchen McKee. Costello. Raiders serve it up. Yakabushi, great block right there by Horton, and that will result in a point for the Panthers. Great job right there.
0: McKenna Morton, insane block up there.
6: At 5'8 as well, she's a freshman. Getting this Panthers team really young as her serve successfully gets over. A little soft tap there. Aro, Yakabushi sets up Zagunis, she's blocked, but. So a successful block right there. McKenna Morton has been the talk of the team so far for the Panthers.
0: Absolutely.
6: So Morton will be serving here again from Frisco, Texas. Of course, Yakabushi! Great high IQ play there as a little dip over the Nets. Caught the Panthers off guard there. We saw that a couple times last night.
0: Just get the quick tip for the point.
6: Salco serve. Morton, Costello. A little soft tap over there by Turan. Aro. Great dig that time by Morton. Over to Kopchever. Great dig that time by the Raiders. And smart by the Panthers not to touch that one as that one sailed on the bound. So.
0: They were gunning for that one, too.
6: Yeah, they were desperate for it. As Aradna Pirelis serving now here for the Panthers. And this serve is real short, so got a serving error right there. And Raiders will get a 3-point there.
0: The Raiders seem to have slowed down just a little bit. After a 5-1 start, it's now 7-4. Only 2 points in the past 5 possessions.
6: Right. That maybe didn't have to be returned as, yeah. So, Panthers do get a point there, but misjudged over there on that right sideline. Soccer maybe didn't have to go for that as it looked like it was sailing out of bounds. Otherwise, it ended up in a point for the Panthers. Serving now with number 7, Anna McEwen. Retake by Salco. And 7, there's the power of A-Pro. And that is her bread and butter. And that is what she is known for. As a really great way to start off her birthday.
0: One couldn't even really do much with that. It was just such a lethal shot. Morton tried to go for it, got contact with it, but it sailed out.
6: That position to see. Costello sets up Hansen. Takabushi over to Schmidt. That's out over by Knight. Costello over to McKenna Morton. And A-Row getting it over. Costello now sets up Hansen. And soft tap right there. Great job by the freshman right there. Abby Knight. So she will score there for the Raiders. She had 7 kills last night in her collegiate debut.
0: So far, Knight has been really going for a soft tap approach, and it's really been catching this EIU team off guard while they've been able to successfully maintain the ability to keep it in the air. Most of the times, they have to go for it.
6: Yeah. As we have a stoppage right here, I'm not sure if it's a challenge or if it's just a regular timeout, as it is 9-5 here, but again, a strong start here for the Raiders, and the Panthers not too far behind. But what I noticed, I pointed out last night, as the height advantage of Santa Clara over Wright State, but this time they have the advantage over the Panthers, as basically 4 players on the roster out there right now at 5 foot at least. So you can see the power advantage going to the Raiders, as we saw with that last kill by Maya Arrow.
0: One thing I do want to note, with that 9-5 score, the kill count is 6-1 Raiders to the EIU Panthers. The Panthers have been getting their points in non-kill ways. That's 4 points off non-kills. A couple of service errors in there. A couple of soft tips.
6: Yeah, and again, you can talk about the experience. Still trying to figure it out. But again, 11 newcomers and only 4 players that stayed from last season and a couple transfers. So basically, your whole roster is brand new. So still trying to figure out the culture and the scheme for both teams as early on in the season, game 2. But with that being said, the crowd here at 1 p.m., pretty decent out here at the Notre Center, as we still await this call to see what it is. We will take a quick little break and be right back in a moment.
1: Hey, Dad, how do airplanes fly? 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
6: Hello, welcome back to the Notre Center here, as the point does go to Wright State. I believe the thought it was out of bounds. I'm not sure really what happened there. The point to the Raiders, Yakabushi waiting to serve, as there's still a discussion going on with head coach Ryan Miller, who was in his second year and ended up taking them to the OVC tournament game and winning it. So he has a championship under his belt in his second season, as, again, that revamped roster. Things are very new this season.
0: There still seems to be some conversation with the referee crew and Eastern Illinois head coach.
6: The head coach for the Wright State Raiders, Travis Green, fifth season, defending HL champions. They ended up taking out NKU and a sweep. As everything sorted out, we're back to match play in the first set. Bakaguchi serves Castillo all the way over to Popchever, and that's been her bread and butter here on this team in the past couple of seasons, and gets her first kill of the day. As Popchever now will be serving 5-11 junior out of Newburgh, Indiana. There we go. Set up. Olivia Schmidt, and it was tipped, so good kill right there, score by Olivia Schmidt to the Hoodoo started.
0: Wright State maintains a pretty decent lead, 10-6, but we saw that low earlier. They could drop it. They just have to be careful.
6: As the area of the serve, Morton handles it over to Hanson, saved up by Knight. Over to Schmidt. Great dig that time by Popchever. And how about the rookie, Abby Knight, heads-up approach on Morton and gets the score there for the Raiders. Good job for her. There's Maya Aero to serve. Barely gets it over. Castillo has to go chasing. Popchever, great block. The wall up there by Olivia Schmidt. And she is making her presence felt. Wait, we're in the middle of this first set. Maya Aero now. Serving gets the service ace point, but not just with their kills, but also on their serve as well. Just so much power

0: Ali Hayes now substitutes in for Aero. Starting here will be Linus Neves. Falco. Wakabushi sucks. I'm right there, and Abby Knight will get the score there. Set up from Wakabushi right there. And, yeah, like I was saying yesterday, Abby Knight, she's going to be a great addition to this rotation for the Raiders. Fill and plug piece that they found. Costello. Oh, great IQ play right there by Costello. As the Raiders thought she was going to set up one of her teammates, but she ended up doing it herself. Costello out of Las Vegas, Nevada. 6 foot. His fifth season. Please. Wakabushi sets up Tipunis right in that gap right there. And took advantage of that middle gap right there. And that's where the Panthers have been weak so far. When the Raiders attack the middle, they have not had any success in sending it back.
1: Absolutely. And Peyton Castell, as we mentioned, is a fifth-year transfer student out of New Mexico State, one of the very few people on this roster that have had the experience at another university for this Eastern Illinois Panthers team.
0: Yeah. And Abby Knight with another score, the last score for her. And I'm writing about her, but the Raiders up 15-8 here as about 50 seconds until we continue the match here. So we will take a quick little break and then get back.
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0: Back here to the Notion, there's Gordon McKee. We're starting seeing if the Raiders can finish out this first set here. As McKee with a service error right there, so 3 point again for the Panthers. Seen that a few times from both sides. As now it will be McKenna Morton serving for the Panthers. Her serve does get over. Wakabushi, the setter, sets up Salco. Castillo. Over the Morton block by Zagiris right there. Castillo right there. Kopchever and Tegan unable to handle it. So that will be a kill right there for Kopchever. Her second already.
1: It's a really great attempt at a dig, just slightly sailing out of bounds. Not even all that far out.
0: Morton. Tegan. Salco blocked at the net right there. Wakabushi with a dip. Yeah, a soft tap over by the Panthers. Zagunas didn't get all of it there. Perales. Kopchever again, and they're going to the experienced player right now. She scores two straight right there for the Panthers. So Morton will be serving again. They've had a lot of success when she's been serving so far. Fisher gets over and a little miscommunication as the Raiders just didn't go for it, as that one was clearly in bounds. So service ace point for the Panthers right there.
1: Exactly what I was saying earlier. The Raiders can sometimes get into a lull and they don't want that to happen.
0: Ryan mishandling it now. Travis Green will not take a timeout. But

0: I mean, simple mistakes here by the Raiders. Hopefully, they will come back to bite them as Morton serves. This is over. Great block by Yakabushi. Costello over to Karen. Now the Salco. Corrales over to Taryn. Raiders play it. No. Salco has some power behind her kill right there. Right there for the Raiders, and great bounce back after those two mistakes right there.
1: 16-3 now.
0: That was great dig that time by Morton. All the way over to Kopchever. Great dig that time by Salco as Aero barely gets it over. Over the Taryn, and great kill right there for her. Abana Taryn right there for the kill, her first one of the day. Kissimmee, Florida. Urbana Perez. So great pancake there right there. As getting over, Costello couldn't handle it. Great effort by Morton, but he's out of sight right there. We saw how that judgment just threw off Perez a little bit, or Morton, excuse me.
1: While the Raiders have had the lead for the entire set so far, give it up to the ERU Panthers for keeping it really close throughout this set.
0: They're blocked by Schmidt, Perez. And Kopchever is trying to fire up her troops here. And that is the fourth kill of the set. As now the serve is Anna McEwen. It's overtaken. Yakabushi. Off top by Salco. Costello. And it's a block right there. But it is Kopchever again. So the Panthers are back in it. 17-16 now. Salco. Yakabushi over the A-roll. Soft tap. Great block at the net right there. Yakabushi sets up Olivia Schmidt with that soft tap right there and finding that gap. As the gaps for the Panthers were a little soft, so the Raiders taking advantage of what they're seeing on the floor. Yakabushi says Morton, Costello over the Kopchever. Yakabushi sets up. Abby Knight. Power from her right there. The freshman right there. Great setup from Yakabushi.
1: A little bit different style from Knight on that hit over the net. We usually see a soft tap from her so far in this set. That was pretty powerful.
0: Yeah. I like what I saw from the Raiders after those two straight mistakes that they made. They backed it up with a few kills of their own. And again, the gaps have been soft for the Panthers, as we have seen. Those have been pretty easy for the Raiders, but that has been their advantage so far. So, with that being said, only six more for the Raiders to take this set. And pretty much a long set here so far. And what have you noticed so far?
1: I've noticed that despite the Raider lead, EIU has kept it very close, sometimes shrinking that lead for the Raiders all the way down to one after it was up to almost six in this game.
0: Yeah.
1: So 19-16 currently. 14 kills for the Raiders with 29 total attacks.
0: Yeah. So again, that 28-5 season that they had, that was in 2023. But last season, only a 9-19 record. show can still build them from the ground up are the Panthers. We'll see what they have this season. As we're back in action here, Morton, Costello.
2: Oh, the cops have ran that just that wall up there, but it went out of bounds. So just enough power from Cop Chever.
0: 19-17. That's Cop Chever. And he's serving. Salco, Tegan. The power from Aero is out of bounds. So within one now are the Panthers.
2: Wright State cannot let up here.
0: Cop Chevers. Aero. Senator Rockabusher blocked up at the net right there by Hanson. Perellis.
2: Great block that time. It works. Olivia Schmidt. The wall up there. And great stuff block right there.
1: I've noticed this Wright State wall has been working pretty effectively over the course of this set.
0: It's my Aero back to serving.
2: And that's in as not good judgment right there by the Panthers. That they all thought it was out of bounds, but
0: the rotation on that ball keeps it in for Aero, whose second serve is ace point of the match of the set. Aero serve handled by Perellis. The top shoulder is getting it over him. How about that play right there by McKim Morton? Not the tallest, but she's making big player moves up at the net right there.
1: Don't typically see a player standing at 5'8 being an absolute net monster.
0: Yeah.
1: Like McKim Morton has this game.
0: Now serving as number 10, Alanis Nevis. Yakubushu sets up Knight. Well defended that time. And Olivia Schmidt, Cop Chever. Over there, and not great timing there from the Panthers, but they do get it over. And
2: it was ricocheted, so that will go to Olivia Schmidt, the point right there.
0: Especially pushing to get right, so it was taken. Corsain serving now. Costello gets it. Oh, Abby Maya unable to handle that, so that will result in a point right there for Anaya Rawlinson, the 6'1 junior.
1: Both teams in the 20s now, 22-20.
0: He's blown, so Costello now. The serve, Tegan. Bakabushi sets up Salco! And that's not power. Perellis couldn't handle it. A kill right there for Katie.
1: Despite the Panthers trying to keep it as close as possible, the Raiders are once again pulling away with a little bit of a lead.
0: Serving as McKee. Costello, and unable to handle it was the Raiders, and that point will go there to the Panthers. So Morton will be serving. Another error on handling the return, so that's another service. Ace point for Raiders, and it has been McKenna Morton who has kept the Panthers here. Her and Cop Chever have been pretty nice so far. And with the Raiders, again, with those mistakes, I mean, you got to stay disciplined. We know this is a disciplined unit. When I talked with Coach Travis Green, he's saying it takes everybody to be disciplined, and you got to own up and take accountability for your mistakes, but you can't get down on yourself. So you got to just maintain, and you're 2 points away from winning this set.
1: So far, Seems to be five errors so far for the Raiders.
3: Yeah.
1: Three service and two receiving errors.
3: Yeah.
1: I do really want to highlight Cobb Chever as seven kills stands out above the rest for this team. The next most is Rawlinson with three, as she's played a phenomenal offensive game.
0: Yeah. So, Sidonis has four in this one. Abigail Knight and also Olivia Schmidt, five to three kills so far. But it's been a ticky-tack set. I mean, who wants it more? We'll find out. So, Kenna Morton. As Hayes, Yakubushi sets up Salco. Tipped up the net right there by the Panthers. Costello setting up Taren. He's over there for the Raiders. And Salco with a soft tap, and it gets over right there. So on set point here for the Raiders.
1: That was a beautiful tip to find the softest gap possible. It really wasn't that much of a gap, but they made one there.
3: Yeah.
0: Perez, Costello, soft tap by Cobb Chever, and the Raiders do get over somehow. Rick Power right there, that's a great kill right there by Anaya Rawlinson. And Panthers are not done.
1: Raiders have to be truly careful. Even though they're at set point, the Panthers could easily come back with this point.
0: Perez, and just how you draw it up, as serves 8 points in, I mean, there's nothing you can do about that, really. And a timeout by the Raiders. Again, just resiliency here for the Panthers, just not going away, and the Raiders are a couple points away from messing up this set that they had in their hands very, very early on.
1: We had the Raiders have a lead for most of this game, and now we're all tied up 24-24.
0: Yeah. You're going to see here, you might have to put it in Bruce our player's hands, either if it goes to Salco, and attack this middle, because the middle is where it's been very successful for the Raiders so far, and also a power advantage mightily by Maya Arrow. So we'll see what Travers Green draws up here to potentially have the favor for the Raiders.
1: And if you're Ryan Millar, get it into the hands of Cobb Chever. She's been lethal on these kills so far in this set.
0: Here we go. Perales gets it over. McKee sets up right on cue for Arrow, and it's out. Well, they gave it to her. So right on cue there. You know you have to go to your star player. So that's exactly what they did on that possession for Maya. And they attack the outside. Zagunas. Service 8 points to end the set. The Raiders will win this one. And what a great first set we just witnessed. Did you like?
1: An absolute great way to end a set. After being threatened by the tie at 24-24, Panthers storming back. The Raiders clutch up the last 2 points of the set to take set one.
0: Yeah. And still yet to win a first set this season is the Eastern Illinois Panthers. But set number two will be coming up here on WWSU 106.9 FM, Fairborn, Dayton, Dayton's right choice, Dakota Tinkle, Kevin Jones on the call, as we'll be back in a moment to get set number two started.
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0: Hello guys, welcome back to 10th and Other Center here as we await for set number two to get started. And I know you had a little bit of information to talk about with one of the coaches for the Raiders, Coach Dickenschneid.
11: Yeah, as the assistant coaching staff has largely for the Raiders team been made up of former Raiders, as both Megan Alders and Cameron Hausler are in their third and second seasons, respectively, for Wright State, coming out of Wright State, as Travers Green got Maddie Dickenschneid and her out of Texas Tech. So a little outside presence for a first time in a while in the assistant coaching area for the Raiders, and she was brought on in a couple weeks ago.
0: Great thing for them. And the highlight of what I want to see in this second match, or in the second set, is the Raiders, the cleanup of mistakes. That almost cost them the first set. So we know how disciplined this group can be. And I've been a couple of new women on this roster, still getting used to the scheme and everything, but making sure they tighten that up and not cost them a lot of points as it did, even though they barely got over the hump in that first set. And also for the Panthers, the gaps are a little soft, as what I see them. So tightening up the gaps in the middle of the floor is where the Raiders are. The attack has been successful so far. So clearing that up and seeing what happens there. But Kopshever has been the bread and butter so far. And also highlight McKenna Morton when it comes to her serving, as they were very successful in scoring when she was behind center serving. As we start set number two, it starts off with Abby Knight with the point there for the Raiders.
11: The Raiders choosing in set two did not start Maya Arrow, instead going for Allie Hayes.
0: Yeah. Doris. Olivia Costello. And great score right there. Number 11, Maya Rollinson. Type of one here. And it's McKenna Morton. They'll be serving. So right there by Morton, Yakubushi sets up Japunas right in the center, and on her knee, was able to return it. Salco did it. That's a kill right there for Salco. Unable to return that one off the block, so 2-1 here for the Raiders. So now is Knights. It's over Pereiras. Costello. Great block that time by Zagunas. Kopchever goes to the middle this time, restored by Allie Hayes. Zagunas gets it over. Perales, Castillo, and the IQ play right there by her. A no look. Seems a little bit nuts.
1: Seems like there was also a little bit of miscommunication there with the Raiders, because it seems like it was at least able to possibly get a dig there, but no one really went for that.
0: Rolas with the Rosalco. Back over to Salto, and the at that time, the long chest arms of Abana Terran.
1: Things are going kind of the same, but the other way. It is very close, 3-2 so far. However, the Panthers have managed to take a lead for the first time.
0: Looks like they're in a poor stage. And Zagunas has blocked up the net again. So this front for the Panthers is looking big so far for the Panthers. That was Kopshever with that scuffed block. Perales, your junior season, serve, handled by Hayes. Takabushi, the setter, sets up Zagunas, that gets through this time. The arms of Hansen, and kill right there for Riley. Riley in her senior season.
1: Maya Aero coming into the game now.
0: And Costello sets up Terran. Great dig that time by Salco. Over the Aero with the power. This, you have no chance with that. It's right there, the kill for Maya.
1: Rocked pretty well. It's just the power made it ricochet through. There was not much you could really do there.
0: Salco serving. And it's in. Serves ace point right there as Kopshever says, my bad on that one. She knew that that was on her.
1: This Raiders team has really great ball control when it comes to the back corner.
0: Yeah. And sets up Terran again. She's blocked at the wall by Zagunas. Over. Yakabushi over the A-roll, but it's handled nicely by Perales. Kopshever gets the benefit of the down. How about that save right there by Perales and leading to a Kopshever kill?
1: It's not easy to save that much power from Maya Aero. However, Perales managing to handle it fairly well so far over these past two sets.
0: Spekulin will now be serving. Serving Saru Yakabushi over to Zagunas. Having the chaser is Perales. Kopshever again. And back-to-back kill right here for Kopshever, and Panthers are up 6-5.
1: It wasn't apparent from the first set. You're going to have to keep an eye on Kopshever if you're the Raiders.
0: Yeah. Knights. Yakabushi over the A-Row blocked. And how does well for the Panthers up front? And that's three times they've scored off a block. Killing now is McEwen. Knight. Barely got anything on that A-Row. This time, Perales with another save. Having to run up for it. Castillo getting it over is Morton. Oh, that was tough. Aero falls to the ground to get that one. Over pass right there. Aero with the soft tap. We're in a rally here. Castillo to Morton. Saved by Korstange. Yakabushi. Salco doing on the ground by McEwen. And Morton. And the results in the Panthers with the kill from Morton. And it was Kopshever. I apologize. But even with that rally, the Panthers come up on the good side of it.
1: It seems like so far in this set, the Raiders have fixed their mistakes. However, the adjustments between the two sets have been great for the Panthers.
0: Yeah. And Kopshever didn't great dig that time by Korstange. Aero, another tough position. No whistle. It didn't hit the ground. I thought it did. This time, Abel with the power is blocked, and the Panthers, they just look like a different team here in the second set. I mean, four blocks out of the last five possessions. And Travers Green will take a timeout. So the gaps I was talking about, looks like they tightened those up a little bit. And good ball returns have been great and given a lot of credit to Pirellis and Kopchever so far.
11: The few things that I noticed from the Panthers in the first set were ball control was a little bit off, and they had those gaps that would just appear pretty frequently. But in the second set, both of those issues seem to have disappeared fairly well as the Panthers take a 9-point lead in the set against the Raiders.
0: Yeah, and if you're the Raiders, you have to figure out on beating the wall, basically, that's in front for the Panthers' front, because the middle of the net, they tightened that up, it looks like. So maybe try attacking the outside. We will see here what they come up with. But the Panthers have done a very nice job in making adjustments as they look more alive. They look kind of sluggish coming out of the gate, even though that first set was pretty close at the end. But they have tightened things up, and we'll see if the Raiders can also make adjustments here as well. As now Olivia Schmidt, Aero, Riley Zagunas will be serving Abby Knight and Yakabushi and Salco. Zagunas and save up there. Kopchever again, great save that time by Knight. Aero, soft tap, Kopchever. Over to Morton. Morton thought it was, I think Morton thought it was ricocheted, and it will result in a point for the Raiders.
11: So far in the second set, three blocks for points for this Panthers team.
0: Casillo outstretched arm over the net. Anyway, finds the middle. Morton was by herself with no chance right there. And Maya Arrow with her second kill up to the set. Raiders tie this up. Zagunas, he's over. And Kopchever, great dig by Zagunas. Casillo over to Kopchever again. She's blocked by Yakabushi, and the point will go to the Raiders. So the Raiders giving them a taste of their own medicine right there. Great job by Lauren.
11: Just as I talked about the 3 points off blocks for this EIU Panthers team, the Raiders fight back with a block point of their own.
0: Zagunas did on the ground, and not a good handle right there by the Panthers. And the Panthers will now call a timeout here as trying to shift the momentum back in their favor of the Raiders. So
11: whatever happened in that last timeout over on the Raiders' side really seems to have woken them up a little bit as they have stormed back into this game after being down 4 points.
0: Yeah. If you're in this Panthers huddle, what would you be telling your players?
11: What happened in that big stretch? We need more of that.
0: Yeah.
11: We had absolute masterclass in net defense. We're also having phenomenal spacing outside to be able to rally within the offensive side to grab a great possession.
0: Yeah. As teams look to return to the floor here, again, this is the second or the first game of two today as the Raiders play a doubleheader. The next one will be at 7 p.m. Eastern Time as Lee and Lauren Mount will be on the call as they play Marquette to finish out this tournament. And Raiders up two here. We'll see how the Panthers come out after that big stretch that Dakota just mentioned. So, Riley Zagunas serve. Headed by Morton. And at the net. And Olivia Schmidt head-to-head with Costillo and she wins that match.
1: Raiders now pulling away again. 3-point lead.
0: They're going to challenge it. See what was going on. It looked like the clear favorite went in for Olivia Schmidt, but we are right vertical with the net, so we can't really see what's going on the other side of the net. So, kind of their discretion on what happened. So, with that being said, we will take a quick little break, and we'll be back and get the result.
12: Yo! This is Shinobi Ninja. When we don't want to hear the same 10 songs throughout the day, we listen to WWSU 106.9 FM, Fairpoint, Dayton. Dayton's right.
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0: Welcome back to the Notice Center here. As a result of the challenge, went in the Raiders' favor, so the Panthers lost that challenge, and the Raiders won the point. So, kind of a lose-lose situation right there for the Panthers. Good save right there. Schmidt and McEwen, Costello, and... Chris saved by the Panthers. A little soft tap. Aero diving on the ground. Yakovich is going to overpass over. Schmidt. Now by Aero's power. Wins the battle there. 13-8 now. Good kill by Maya.
1: 5-point lead for the Raiders. The Panthers have really stepped off the gas that they had previously.
0: So goodness, they don't get to the net. Costello sets up. Emma Hansen, great get that time by Knights. Over to Schmidt. Corrales has to run for it. She gets there on that third hit. Gets it. Yakubushi. Oh, she does it again. With the overpass. And we've just seen a complete lapse here from the Panthers, a 6-straight for the Raiders. It's over to Cop Shever and announcer Shinks right there as they report there.
1: The Panthers finally break the run, an 8-point run for the Raiders. Finally broken up by a Panthers score. To make it 14-9.
0: This Cup Shover serves Salco, Yakubushi. Salco in that middle, and it's out of bounds. So, 2 straight here for the Panthers, and trying to get themselves back in the second set. Cop Shover to serve, Tegan, Lauren, over the Maya, and it's blocked again. So that front really figuring out Maya's attack. And another block as a point for the Panthers.
1: Panthers' wall has been dangerous.
0: Tegan, Lauren, Schmidt, that's way too far. Okay, they did say it got ricocheted, so Schmidt will get the point.
1: As the Raiders
0: will
1: catch a possible break as there's a timeout on the floor
0: assuming to confirm the call. So as I mentioned, they really figured out Maya's attack here in that middle with the rotation she gets on that ball. And it's been stopped every time by the Panthers. So we'll see which adjustment will be made for the Raiders. But first 500 students tonight will get free Chick-fil-A sliders at that 7 o'clock game against Marquette. And also meet the basketball team from 6 to 7 p.m. as well. So with that being said, we will take

As both teams look to return to the floor, it was just a timeout. It was not a challenge. So the Raiders didn't think they could finish this out.

0: serve here. Yakabushi sets up Schmidt. Great save right there by McEwen. Over Castillo saves it. And, oh, the wall right there, Olivia Schmidt. She's had a great tournament so far to begin her season here. As again, didn't see a lot of action last year, but early on, proving large.
1: The wall on that possession was insane. Getting two blocks in the same three possessions.
0: Castillo. And left side hit right there, saved by Aero. Who's saved right there by Yakabushi. Tegan over to Salco. It was ricocheted. And the point went to the Raiders right there. Great job on those saves for the Raiders to get that point in courtesy of Katie Salco.
1: 17-12 now for the Raiders.
0: Maya, the serve. McEwen, Castillo, the sets up, pops over, and ricochets at the top of the net, so not really a chance for the Raiders. I want to see how the Raiders figure out this attack from Kopchever, because she's really been the only one scoring. And but that's a way that goes wide right, so out of bounds. Probably a serve error for EIU. Taylor, great dig right there by Perellis. Right there, somebody other than Kopchever, it is Caden Fox. He had 9 kills last night, and that's her first one of the day.
1: Back to serve for the Panthers is Morton.
0: Morton. Yakabushi sets up Salco, and it's a block right there. Taryn, she has been part of that wall here in this second set. Morton serves. Hayes, Yakabushi, over the Knights. Oh, how about the power from the freshman right there? And Abby Knights with the kill right there. She will be serving. Is that a night? Morton, Castillo. Over the tearing. Oh, wow. What ball placement right there. And right on cue right there.
1: These corners are dangerous spots to hit towards, but really both teams have been painting them so far.
0: Perellis. So right there. Hayes over the Salco. Good over to that right side. Castillo. Morton in that middle right there. She saves it. Castillo. She's up Taryn. Yakabushi sets up Zagudis, and she'll get the kill right there.
1: Perellis being able to handle it, however, it didn't really get into a position for any other EIU player to get towards it.
0: That's the third time Castillo has done that. There's no presence in the middle of the floor right there for the Raiders, and that was too easy for her.
1: Sometimes those communication gaps are just easily exploitable points. Castillo's done that to a T so far.
0: Hayes. Yeah, the Mercy arrow a little far that time. She knew it, but too straight for the Panthers.
1: Game wasn't close, and now the set is even closer, 20-8 for the Raiders, or 20-18.
0: McEwen, the serve, Yakabushi, this time, Perez is able to save, Tegan. great. We have a rally going on here as saved up by Salco. Back to Aero as a soft tap. Saved up by Kopshever. Aero. Yakabushi has to get it over. Over to Aero. She's blocked. Oh, Postello again. And she's been fun to watch so far up at the net. And a timeout right there after that rally. So a couple of rallies we've had today have gone in favor of the Panthers.
1: Absolutely.
0: Yeah. As Peyton Castillo, she's been doing the blocking and the setting up. She has 17 assists, and Lauren Yakabushi has 25 assists already here. And those are your leaders so far. But what has caught your eye throughout this second set so far?
1: This has been a game of runs. We've seen that now on a 3-score run for the Panthers. However, we saw the Raiders grab 8 straight in this match. The Panthers, I believe, on their 3rd or 4th 3-point run as we're making it towards the home stretch of this set. There's 22-19, still in favor of the Raiders, but anything can happen here.
0: Yeah, and I want to mention Olivia Schmidt. She has looked great up at the wall so far for the Raiders as we lost Taylor Bransfield last season due to graduation. As a lot longer was Taylor Bransfield, but the frame of Schmidt makes up for that, and she has looked great to support Sagunas and Yakabushi up front. Costello, Kopshever, running over Salco, across corner. Aero is blocked, but she will get the point right there for that kill.
1: That wall that's been usually pretty dominant early in this set has become a lot more quiet now, and with that one, just gets it straight out of bounds off the block for the point for the Raiders.
0: And Ella Gayona is now in the serve. As Costello, Hansen, and Yakabushi, she was on the ground, had no chance to get to that. So, point in favor of the Raiders.
1: It was a really good tip on the, or really good block of the soft tip. Just unfortunately, it fell over towards the Raiders' side of the net, and with her on the ground, there was not much that she could do.
0: As Kopshever will now be serving, McKee just basically let that go as she just kind of watched that and didn't any action there on the return.
1: All tied up now, 21-21.
0: So kind of the same result coming down to the wire here in this second set. Kopshever. Yakabushi, the center, over to Aero. Ricochet is up in the air, saved by the Panthers. Still tried to do it. Aero is ready this time for it. And good heads up play by Maya.
1: Learning from a couple earlier mistakes, realizing what's going on here.
0: And I'm pulling up sweat here on the court. Yakabushi serves, digging right there is McEwen, and Aero went for another block. Willis back over to Tim, and it's out of bounds. What a block right there by Abby Knight. And look at the team supporting their freshman right there. Couple points away. Eastern Illinois will take a timeout here. And again, another tightly contested second set.
1: 100% is a great timeout, too, for the EIU Panthers, since they're about 4 points out from the 25-point mark. The Raiders just rattled off 2 straight to make their score 23. You don't want to let them have this last little run shut you out from the second set.
0: No, yeah, 100%. And I mean, we mentioned BYU, they were great. I mean, they worked great up at the net. Costello has made some great plays, but the Raiders, with how versatile they are, they have so many different attackers from each spot on the floor. So you never know who's going to be the attacker. So that's kind of what slowed down the Panthers here with their attack. So we'll see with Coach Malata when he comes out of the timeout here. We're probably going to go to Kopchever. She has been your cornerstone in this match so far.
1: 14 kills between both sets. She ended set one with 7. So she has 7 on this set two.
0: Yakubushi serves. Costello and Emma Hansen. It does get through here. It's a great kill right there by Emma Hansen, the 6'3 freshman out of Chaska, Minnesota. So then here is number 10, Alanis Neves. So Takabushi sets up Schmitz. Right side, having to rush to it. Oh, the head right there. Yakubushi, Abby Knight. I take right there by McEwen. Coming over, McEwen just has to get it over. Taken. Over the air. Oh, and she just glides through the air. What elevation. Now we're on set point here for the Raiders yet again.
1: While the Raiders team has been a team effort, Aero stands out as one of the offensive cornerstones.
0: I think Aero had more power there than just trying to get it over the net and a serving error right there. But we haven't seen many of those here in the second set. Only the first one.
1: That'll give a point to the Panthers.
0: Costello serves. Taken. Yakubushi the setter. Up to him. Great job finding the gap. And the Raiders will take set number 2. Great job by Abby Knight right there. Going with the soft tap approach. And she's just continuing to learn as she plays her second match on the collegiate level. As we will switch sides here, so this will be a bigger break here. And I mean, what have you seen so far stuck out to you from both teams?
1: From both teams, really, it's the same exact thing. Pure and total resilience. Both of these sets have been back and forth sets. Both have gone in favor of the Raiders. However, the Panthers were never out of it. There was never a moment in this game that the Panthers were down and out. Even after a 8-point run from the Raiders, they didn't quit. They rallied right back to be within 2 of the set.
0: As we have a longer intermission break here, as competition's going on here, we'll see if the Raiders can close out the set and possibly get a sweep here, as we will be back in a moment.

0: You love your kids enough to take them to see their favorite band. Love them enough to make a
1: nice 7 kills a game. So 7 kills a set.
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1: The only person to have more than 7 in the entire match so far for us.
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1: I mean, we have a lot of people at 6.
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1: That's why I really said that it was like a team effort.
3: What is dedication?
4: The thing that drives me every day as a
1: night
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1: and Day-Day for Schmidt.
4: Sure. Every day he's hungry for something, whether it's attention, affection, knowledge. 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
1: six.
4: No longer under my wing.
1: Whereas the only one that's
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1: I want him really stands above the rest here. 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
1: Hello, guys, and welcome back to the Never Sooner here at the Raider Invitational. As the Raiders are just trying to close out this set and trying to sweep the Eastern Illinois Panthers. But remember, the Panthers were in this position yesterday morning when they played Santa Clara. They were down 2-0, and they pulled it out in 3 straight. So they have been in this position before. And if you're the Raiders, you got to keep the pedal to the metal. You just get this map over with and not play around, because you saw what they did last night, and anything can happen. And it's never over until it is over.
13: For the Eastern Illinois Panthers, Cobb Shepherd, man.
1: Yeah.
13: 14 kills, 35 total attacks. The only other person in double digits on this team is Taren. This offense has run through
1: Cobb Shepherd.
13: Cobb Shepherd.
1: Yeah.
13: Whereas for the Raiders, you have 5 players at six

0: As Costello will be serving. They're right there by Hayes. Hey, oh, it's on the line. It was on the line, but that was a great shot that time by Knight, but it was just out of bounds. Travis Green might, he will challenge this one, but he might not get the benefit of the doubt on this one, as it did look like it hit that line.
1: As the Raiders have swapped sides, we get a slightly better view. Actually, an immensely better view of this Raiders side of the court.
0: Yeah. As we'll see here, the Raiders, as you kind of mentioned, are spreading the wealth more, and basically, Kopfscheffer has been your offense. You know, and Costello has made great plays, but that's not really her role as a person to score, as she's the setter on this team and middle blocker as well. So she's kind of out of the ordinary and doing her own thing. So who else is going to step up for the Panthers, if anyone? So you'll soon find that out. And I think it was just a timeout. As Hayes, Yakabushi up to Zakunis! Right there, great angle right there. As Paredes was not in the right position to attack that ball.
1: I need to highlight Yakabushi real quick. 28 assists, the assist machine for Wright State right now.
0: Yeah. Because that one is out of bounds, but that one just glides throughout the air. As Akabushi had 54 assists last night against Santa Clara.
1: Yeah.
0: And right there, finding that dab. Great dig that time by Hayes. And running into each other, getting back into position are the Raiders. Over to Southpaw, soft tap, smart idea. 3-2 now for the Raiders. And Abby Knight will be serving now.
1: Raiders on a 3-point run and really smart play.
0: Over Abby Knight. And how about Southpaw? He just draws the ball into the face and puts a Panther defender on her back right there. Vicious hit right there for Katie.
1: Saw the option for the soft gap and absolutely took it.
0: Yeah. Served by Abby Knight for Ellis. And that one is out of bounds. Waiting for fourth straight here. Five straight, excuse me. As trying to end off this match, Abby Knight will be serving again. It's an over there to the left side. Sacco tried to go airborne. Right there, Costello tried to get them with the no look. Raiders ready for it. And it's in for Sacco. And this set has been all Katie so far.
1: Morales saw that and immediately knew that it was going to be a down.
0: Yeah.
1: Six-score run for the Raiders to open up after dropping the first 2 points to the Panthers.
0: Yeah.
1: 6-2.
0: I mean, at the serve, Vailers it over Perales on her knees right there. Costello giving it over is taken defensively. Salco, oh, good! Four straight for Caden Salco. And she's putting it on her back right now. Timeout Panthers.
1: Perales was just left on an island out there, left to fend for herself alone. And there wasn't really any great options for her to really do much of anything, as the Raiders just kept attacking that same area while she was left out there. 7-point run for the Raiders. Great timeout time for the Panthers.
0: And the highlight on Katie Salco has basically 5 straight points that she has scored. She has 10 kills in this match. And also, yeah, so great job for her. She's just trying to put the team on her back right now. But the ball returns have been a lot smoother and a lot cleaner for them, as you can maybe see a little bit of fatigue here from the Panthers, as you're still just trying to grind this out and at least get a set.

0: here for like.
1: Fatigue is definitely going to be a factor that could play into this game, especially if the Panthers could slip in and grab this one. Next set, if the Panthers win, could very easily have a lot of fatigue, as the first two sets were long run sets. We had it come down to the wire for both sets.
0: I mean, I have to serve Perales. Costello attacking the middle this time. They're driven home by Allie Hayes. Zagunis was served by Perales. And it's out of bounds. So point goes to the Raiders again. So that one had a chance, but just a little too strong. It hits the boundary for McKenna Morton. Knight to serve Perales. Costello had to race all the way over there, and that one is out of bounds, and Panthers are out of sorts right now.
1: That's a 9-point run for the Raiders. Came out with this game, or this set, all gas, no breaks, as they take the first two, trying to close it out here with the third set.
0: Right, serves, and Perales, I mean, they've just been attacking her, and she has had no answer, and now 10 straight for the Raiders.
1: Seems like the scheme going on for Eastern Illinois is putting so much pressure on Perales.
0: You see Abby Knight is serving right over to Perales. And a block this time. Getting it over is Cop Trevor. Elgabushi over to Zagunis. Perales over right there. Great job by Allie Hayes. And Smith Selke. Great job. I believe too many hits that time from the Panthers. And the Panthers have just lost all confidence, and the Raiders have just, like, snatched their soul so far.
1: Error after error after error for the Panthers so far.
0: Yeah, Kopchever, Casillo, over a block by Zagunis, 12 straight now, and the Raiders are just rolling. I mean, just give a lot of credit. I'm not giving up, knowing that they're up to just trying to end this. Abby Knights, Perales.
1: It's the first point in the past 5 minutes. 13 for the Panthers as they end the run at 12 straight points for the Raiders.
0: Morton serves, Allie Hayes, Yakabushi over to Salco. And she gets it. The tightrope on that boundary. And without Maya, I mean, Katie Salco has looked magnificent. Salco serves over to Morton. Nice one right there. Oh, no, they said it is out of bounds right there. That looks pretty close. The Raiders point there. Katie will be serving. Morton, Costello sets up Taryn. Oh, great job that time by the Panthers. Right on cue.
1: That was really great ball positioning. Getting it straight into the little corner to where the Raider defender had to work extremely hard just to get it going crossbody.
0: Serving with Perales. Don Rushi over Ella Seeger's in now. And her first appearance in the tournament, and it results in a kill. How about that? Timeout, and I mean, this is all Raiders. You can't really say anything right now.
1: The Panthers need to find something to go on to. They've had stretches, especially in that second set, where they had defensive masterclasses with that wall up in the net defense. However, it seems like that has disappeared in this third set, as it's been all Raiders all the time.
0: And the game plan is basically just attack Perales. She's had no help, really. And even though she was at the top of the OVC last season in defense, I mean, she just had no answer here in this third set against the Raiders. And that's just a great in-game adjustment right there, knowing that she's been helpless and she hasn't been proven to return anything cleanly. And it's put the Panthers in tough positions. So just great in-game adjustment right there. And how about Ella Seager coming in off the bench and getting that kill right there? I was just seeing her first action, 6-foot sophomore out of Germantown, Tennessee. So great job for her. And this is the Raiders set to lose right now as they're up by 11. But still plenty of time here for the Panthers to make something happen as they're in deep water right now. So over finding that middle gap right there, great job. Play designed right there. And that kill was by Emma Hansen.
1: Couple subs in and out for both the Raiders and the Panthers. Really gets over the net.
0: Yeah. And I will see they're saved up in the air by McEwen, Costello, and Morton, Yakabushi. Oh, I thought she was trying to set up Knight. She was in no position. But Yakabushi doing it herself.
1: Yakabushi, I believe this is her third kill of the match.
0: Yakabushi serve, Morton, over to Opchev. That was the first time he's touched the ball. On the ground, saving it, Opchev. Yakabushi, over a great take that time by Perales, but the Panthers lose that possession right there.
1: The Panthers just have no answer at this point in time.
0: No.
1: Offensively, they've been a little bit sloppy, and defensively, they haven't been able to handle the offense of the Raiders.
0: Yeah. Right there, Emma Hansen, Yakabushi, and Schmidt just a little bit too far that time over the line. Right.
1: A rare break for the Panthers.
0: Yeah. And they constantly just been attacked here in this third set here. As Kopchev is now serving. We dig the time by Seager over the Salco. It was tipped. And I mean, all the flowers just go to Katie Salco here in this third set. As she has seven kills in the set.
1: Without Maya Arrow on the court,
0: yeah,
1: he's been absolutely the offensive cornerstone, being lethal for the Raiders.
0: Good that time by Hayes. Sets up Knight. It's out of bounds. She had the right idea, but again, like you mentioned earlier, it's hard to ride the tightrope of that boundary and keep it in bounds. As now serving will be number 10, Nevis. Barely took over. Good recognition by Corstange. Blocked at the nets. And Salco again, this time saved by the Panthers. Casillo blocked at the net by Schmidt. Coming over is Tegan as she sets up Knight. And point to the Raiders. They'll give it to Abby Knight. They set up from Tegan Corstange.
1: Feels like the Raiders decided to wake up and do something different. Just run this set so far.
0: Yeah. As Rawlinson, great dig on time by Yakabushi, set up Knight. Perales did touch it as Knight back-to-back scores.
1: 20-7 now for the Raiders. The Raiders just 5 points off from closing out this set in very quick fashion.
0: I mean, you're up by 13. This is your match to lose if you are them so far. And I just wanted to point out Allie Hayes. Yesterday, she is a freshman. You saw when she was in action that she made a couple mistakes, but and then she made a game-saving save. And it was the first time she got it over the net, but in this match so far, she has looked great, and her ball returns have looked even better, and it has lots of points. So I just wanted to give credit to Raiders Dew right there. As again, as a freshman, you're just going to continue to learn as you continue to play. So nothing to worry about there. But as far as for the Panthers, I mean, Cobb Trevor hasn't really been in the action really. Kind of weird that they got away from that a little bit. But, I mean, the Raiders have been on just such a big run that they haven't really had chances to get her in action.
1: I think part of the reason in those first two sets that the Panthers really stayed is because Kopchever was not only just an offensive presence, obviously averaging 7 kills for the first two sets, or in each of the first two sets, but also was a defensive presence in that wall trying to get blocks.
0: Takabushi, Tegan, sets up Knights again! And attacking Perales, that you had no chance at saving that ball, but relying on the freshman to close out this match is the Raiders, Abby Knights. Tegan to serve, gets it over. Perfect serve, great block by the wall, Seguras and Salco. Sets up Salco, soft tap! Has worked to the advantage of the Raiders.
1: As we hit the home stretch here for the Raiders.
0: A rare error for the Raiders in this set. And, I mean, that's how the Panthers have gotten some of their points. It's just by errors. So, Costello serving, Tegan. Yakubushi sets up Abby Knight. Locked on the ground! Two Panthers hit the ground up at the wall, but
1: Rowland was really the only person in the area after the block, but she was already on the ground at that point. There's not much that you can do there.
0: And we got Larson Terrell, prospect Ohio, the sophomore in her first action, and first action results in an error right there serving. But shouldn't come back to bite the Raiders because they were 2 points away. Yeah, Yakubushi races over. Over to Salco. Saved by Perales. And I mean, Panthers just gave this away with their own mistakes.
1: As we reach the set point, it is now 24-9. In favor of the Raiders. A very different story.
0: So Raiders on match point. Chance to close this out.
1: This is a very different story from the past two sets that went in favor of the Raiders. Barely, as they had 23 points at least in both of the first two sets.
0: Yeah.
1: Barely getting into double digits now.
0: Good job, Roland. That's a long way to get. How about that from Katie Salco?
1: The fact that we
0: over. Wow. And you can't end it any better way than that. 1-2-3 State Raiders. Oh my goodness, Katie Salco.
1: What a possession.
0: Wow.
1: All the way from way out of bounds. All the way over the net with perfect ball placement is actually crazy. As the Raiders win against the Eastern Illinois Panthers 3-0.
0: Yeah. So 1-2-3 for them. I mean, talking about effort, as that possession looked dead, they could have easily just let that go, but they're like, no, we're ending this right now. And that's exactly what they did. And all the credit goes to the whole team, but courtesy of Katie Salko on that game winner. So the Raiders are 2-0 here at the Raider Invitational as they will be taking on Marquette here at 7 p.m. as me and Warren Mount will be on that call. But your final thoughts from the match?
1: As much as we can overreact with that last set there where the Panthers sat down and lost in a little bit heartbreaking fashion, considering how close those first two sets were. It was 24-24 after the very first set until the Raiders pulled away. And then it was 23-24 for the Raiders before the Raiders pulled away and won set two. So this Eastern Illinois team was absolutely ferocious in those first two sets. And we saw the Raiders have real struggles against that team. And we do not want to discount what we just saw from the Eastern Illinois Panthers at all.
0: Yeah, 100%. But the next time you'll hear from us is, again, that 7 p.m. scratcher of the doubleheader against Marquette, as what we have coming up next is Bellbrook facing, I believe, Centerville in high school volleyball. So, with that being said, thank you for listening to WWSU 106.9 FM, Fairborn, Dayton, Dayton Right Choice. Dakota Tinkle, Cameron Jones, signing off.
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0: No matter how good you think somebody is, always protect your heart. 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
1: 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On a hippie trailhead
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0: shame.
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0: 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You near,
1: in spite of a warning voice that comes in the night and repeats, repeats in my ear.
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0: is it working? Now it's not on at all. No, it's still. Okay.
1: Better?

0: 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It's a pain in the butt.
1: What?
0: Don't do broadcasting. It's a pain.
2: Low-key might go back to the Guardian my senior year with all this BS of broadcasting. Like, why are we broadcasting through, like, Discord? 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
0: Well, should be more concerning will be better.
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1: Larkin, we love you.
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0: Okay, we love you, Larkin.
3: Yay!
0: We like this.
1: I'm not gonna lie, the Discord is kind of embarrassing.
0: A little bit, yeah. I won't lie to you either.

0: When your car is making a strange noise, no matter what it is, you can't just pretend it's not happening.
1: That's an interesting sound.
0: It's like your mental health. 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
45: Here in the final matchup here at the Raider Invitational, as the Raiders are 2-0. Marquette is 0-2. Marquette looking for the first win. Raiders looking for a sweep at home. But looking at the lineups here, you have your libero and Anthony Jurek. Then you have Luana Marcus, the center. Then you have Allie Beers, the outside hitter. Kira Schmidt, middle blocker. We have Tanny Jurek, your opposite hitter. Then you have Molly Welch, a middle blocker, and then you have Carson Tyler, your outside hitter. And the same lineup from this afternoon, Riley Zagunas, Abby Knight, Lauren Yakabushi, Maya Aero, Olivia Schmidt, Kate and Katie Sacco, and then Tegan Korstange is your libero. So we had a few shades on this match tonight, and what do you want to see here?
0: I mean, you want to see a Raider win. That's what you want to see. I mean, a sweep would be amazing. Really good way to just end up this tournament and start off the season strong. But yeah. Marquette has a good, strong volleyball program behind them. Made it to the second round of the NCAA tournament last year. Has lost their first game to Texas this year. So not off to the strongest start in the world. But they did put up a really good fight against Texas. So it's going to be interesting what they're able to do here against the Raiders.
45: Yeah. So head coach Travers Green and the reigning defending HL champs about to take on the Marquette Golden Eagles. And then Tom Mendoza in those second seasons as head coach for the Marquette Golden Eagles. As both teams have been solid programs. The Marquette and John Raiders have experience. We'll see which one fair shakes. And this match is first serve. It's about to get underway. Running away here, Yakabushi serves up in the air, the center.
0: Oh, and that one looks like that's going to go out. So it's going to be first point to the Raiders here.
45: Yeah. So that was on the attack. Carson Tyler with 18 kills last time out in the tournament. Serving with his Sacco up in the air. And great play right there. That's set up from Luna Marcus.
0: Great tip there in the middle of the net. Just caught the Raider defense off guard.
45: I believe that was Allie Beers right there.
0: As the Eagles get ready to serve. Is good. Gets over.
45: Yeah. Yakabushi sets out. Abby Knights! And she just continues to have a great tournament. And she's learning from the best that she has.
0: That was a good tip, but it looks like that was on the line. They're going to call that one out. So, or is it?
45: No, they're getting the point to the Raiders.
0: So 2-1, Raiders get the serve.
45: Maya serve, way too
0: far. A lot of power behind it, but goes flying out of bounds. So the score's going to go 2-2, and the Eagles are going to get the serve back.
45: Yeah. So
0: number 24 coming in for the Eagles.
45: Avery Helms, the sophomore, will be serving here for the Golden Eagles as we're tied up at 2 apiece. Shoulders up. Tegan Yakabushi sets up. Abby Knight again. She goes for it and
0: takes them out with the tip there instead of. It looks like she's going to go the full swing for the kill, but instead is a nice little tip.
45: And Abby Knight that we mentioned in the pregame, she's already looking good so far. Scored two straight. Tegan the serve in the air. Started by Tyler. Great block at the net right there. Knight. Yakabushi sets up. Zagunas unable to get to it. And great setup by Kirsten Zagunas.
0: Once again, found a good gap in the defense there on the left back on the side of the court. So Raiders are going to go up 4-2.
45: As Tegan will be serving here. Little third by Allie Beers. Standing up. And right there. Other than the people alive, but that was a kill right there for number 20, Carson Tyler. That's already her second one here.
0: We have a pretty fast-paced game going here.
45: Yeah.
0: Not any moments to cool down, just quick back and forth.
45: Serving right here will be Tyler.
0: Beautiful serve.
45: Yeah, right there. And on that outside, Asako. Back over the South Hill, and it's out of bounds. No, this is a fucker. So Sato will get the.
0: Yeah, it looks like it was reflected off on the block there. So Raiders are going to get the points. Score's going to go 5-3. Raiders, they're ready to serve.
45: Yeah. That night will be serving.
0: Oh, just barely. Doesn't get over. Falls into the net. So Eagles get that point.
45: Yeah. So 5-4. Here. Serving is number 15, Molly Welch.
0: Nice easy serve over there. Walked up the net, so it is going to go out on the Raiders, though, so we're going to be tied up at 5 apiece here in the first set.
45: Lauren Marcus did have a double-double
4: against Texas. So good block right there by her. So Molly Welch, the freshman middle blocker, will be serving here.
0: Her serve fails to get over, so free easy points for the Raiders.
4: Yeah.
0: Now would be a great time for them to go on a little bit of a rally and try to get a comfortable lead. It's been a lot of back and forth here at the start of this first set.
4: And Katie Salco will now be serving. Big right there. And
0: beautiful kill there. Found the hole in the defense, and the barrel for the Raiders unable to get to it.
4: And Tyler has her third kill already. And like you mentioned, fast-paced game so far as finding the gaps here.
0: Even the Marcus is ready to serve. Gets it over.
4: Yeah. Akabushi over the...
0: They're going to be called that one in on the quarter, so it's going to be a good point for the Raiders here, as once again, they have another chance to go on a little bit of a rally up 7-6.
4: I mean, that was just surely bread and butter right there. Mm-hmm. Nothing you could do about that. All that power and momentum behind her hit. Zagunis to serve right there. Welch over to saved up in the air by Knight and just couldn't get it over, so... Tic-tac-toe so far, basically back and forth.
0: Yeah, back and forth. No one's able to get a strong lead as you're tied up at 7.
4: So, number 6, Allie Pierce will be serving here for the Golden Eagles. As he serves, Knight. Oh, strong hit right there.
0: They're going to call that one in. Looks like it was on the line.
4: I believe that was.
0: They're going to get. Yeah, they're going to give that point to the Eagles, despite Raider teams seeming to think otherwise.
4: Travers Green will not challenge it. They seem uncertain about it. But
0: looks like it, from our perspective, it looks like it did sit on the line, which means it's going to be in right on the inside of that.
4: Salco, Yakabushi sets out, I believe, arrows over there. Rich. Oh, a great defense right there by the Raiders. Yakabushi sets up Salco in the middle. Beers.
0: Looks like going on a little bit of a rally.
4: Yeah. Great block up the net, but it does out of bounds.
0: And on James it. So Eagles get another point, 9-7.
4: Yeah.
0: Looks like the Raiders defense is struggling to keep up here a little bit.
4: No, 100%.
0: Not quite light on their toes as they'd like to be.
4: Beers, serving, Knights, Yakabushi, arrow, power is stopped. Sako just had to get it over. Sets up number 11 and puts Smith on the ground. That is Tommy Drich.
0: Another point for the Eagles, 10-7.
4: And how about these freshmen so far from Marquette? They are showing
0: a lot of power. Looks like they look much older than they are out there. Looks like they're very experienced.
4: Yeah. Yakabushi sets up Sato with a soft tap. Up there, soft tap again. Arrow by herself. Taken has to get over, and she does. Up to Marcus.
0: And that's going to be out on the Raiders again. Go up to block. He gets the wrong angle on it. Goes back behind him. So it's going to be 11-7.
4: I believe that was Jurich again. And back-to-back scores for her. Beers. Do that course change. And Salpo saved up by Marcus. Over to Jurich. Taken over the arrow, deflected up in the air. Center Marcus right there. They did that post game. South has to race for it.
0: See if they're able to get it over.
4: They do.
0: They do.
4: We've seen that today. A little bit of reach it. Schmidt. And we have a rally just going back and forth. Jurich. No.
0: Oh, gets it over, but it's going to be out. So another point there for the Eagles. This is just not looking great for the Raiders. They went on that little bit of a rally there, but as we actually go for a timeout, I was about to say, if I was the coach today, I would call a timeout.
4: And remember, the Raiders did play earlier this afternoon, so Marquette kind of rested and hoping for this one.
0: Definitely more fresh than the Raiders are, but... From what it looked like, the Raiders weren't necessarily expecting Marquette to come out as strong as they did.
4: 100%.
0: Raiders, but the thing Raiders were able to do really well last year was put their mistakes behind them and continue to the next point and continue to play.
4: Yeah.
0: But this year, it looks like they're struggling with that a little bit, letting the mistakes compound on top of each other until they get behind as they are now.
4: Yeah. And as we've kind of seen over the complexion of all three matches, really,
45: The Raiders went into a little bit of a sprout, a little bit of a dead zone,
0: mm-hmm.
45: and but they found ways to pick it back up. And you know how disciplined this roster is.
0: Yeah.
45: We'll see. Also with the newcomers.
0: I have a lot of hope for this game. It just looks like they started off on the wrong foot. One thing I do notice that they're struggling with a little bit is setting up their hitters. Their defense is struggling to get to the ball and put it up in the proper space for the setter to then set up their hitters. So they're doing a lot of tips over, a lot of sets over, a lot of just trying to get the ball back over the net instead of playing strong offense like we know that they can do.
45: Yeah, and I brought up height advantage a lot, knowing that earlier today, they didn't have to deal with that much height. But
0: this team is tall.
45: Very, very tall.
0: Marquette is tall compared to the Raiders.
45: Schmidt is at 6'3", and Jurich, who's at 6'5", all up there in that front. Again,
0: Marquette gets it over.
45: Over his beers. Set up. Over. Ball ricochets all the way over to the right side of the court. And sets up Jurich with no chance. And
0: yeah, once again, that mistake from the looks like the Rivera there for the Raiders, just unable to get on in the proper position and get that ball up where it needs to go.
45: Yeah.
0: So score is 13-7 in favor of the Eagles as they get ready to serve again.
45: Serve by Beers, and that's just difficult. Having trouble
0: even returning it, which is where you don't want to be, especially. Come out of a timeout as it take a second to regroup.
45: He's very out of sync right now.
0: As we're going to have some substitutions here. For the Raiders.
45: Yeah.
0: Number 17 coming in.
45: So Haley Robinson, we saw her start in the very first match against Santa Clara last night. Salco. Up there.
0: A-Roll puts it right on the outside line there. Right on the inside line, I should say.
45: I like that.
0: Way to switch the transition.
45: Get your star involved here and try to make something happen.
0: Yeah, you got to make something happen here.
45: Served by Yakabushi. Beers. Set up by Marcus. And again, just in that gap. Things you should get to, but the Raiders aren't. So 15-8 here. And
0: as we take another timeout here, I really thought the Raiders were going to be able to come out of that timeout and switch the momentum around, but I don't think they were quite ready for the level that Marquette came out with. I mean, it's still early in the season. You don't have a lot to, like, bring up about your opponent. You know, you don't quite have the film that you'd have halfway through the season or near the end, but they just don't seem like they're very in sync right now.
45: Marquette definitely looks like the more confident team, and basically, all these freshmen on Marquette, they feel like they have something to prove.
0: Mm-hmm.
45: So they're going to play their hardest night in and night out. And that is what you are getting so far from the Eagles. As you saw from them, they put up a fight, even against number 2 Texas.
0: I think it's also worth noting with Marquette here is their offense is good, but when we can't get the ball back over them, they will make their own mistakes. But the issue is the Wright State defense is just struggling so much to even get the ball up to set up any of their hitters that they're unable to even return the ball. And when you start making your own mistakes like that, that's how you lose games. You got to start getting the ball, returning it back over, and really playing your fundamentals, because that's how you win, and that's how you get back into this game.
45: And you maybe think it could be the towering presence that's up at the net. I mean, again, 6'5",
0: mm-hmm.
45: Courage, and then Kira Schmidt is 6'3", and basically
0: they got to be ready for the ball to be blocked up at the net. I mean, that's probably something they're going to have to adjust to, and I'm sure the coach mentioned that to them here. So as we get back out on the court here with number 2 serving for Marquette, we're going to see what they're able to do.
45: And Molly Welch is also 6'3", as well as Emmy George. So Emmy and Tawny, sisters.
0: Well, just because over the net on that serve.
45: That's
0: ball doesn't get over the net at the tip. Looks like that was blocked up there, and the Raiders are going to have to really work on that as the game, as the sets progress, because they're down 8 in the first set, not where you want to be.
45: That was Molly Welch with the block. And Jurich will serve. Well served there. Dalkovichi sets up Knight. Great save right there by Marcus. Blocked at the net by Robinson. Okay. Over to Jurich. And gets it over to Bongo.
0: That is one thing Maya does struggle with, is she has so much power behind it, but it often goes flying out of bounds, and she's able to control that power. That's when she's at her best.
45: And the Raiders were in trouble early on.
0: The serve is ready and gets over.
45: Jurich Nakamichi sets up arrow and it gets over. I think one got the pain block when it hit.
0: It looks like, yeah, they did not. So Raiders are going to get possession of the ball, which is what they needed, as they're going to get the serve, but they still have some stuff to prove here. This is not the end. And the serve does not get, goes right into the net, not what you want to happen.
45: We saw a couple of those this afternoon, a couple of service errors, and basically it happened with Eastern Illinois, but and we saw with them on why it was hard for them to win. And but you just can't have those mistakes.
0: You can't. Those are free points that you can't be giving away when you're down like this.
45: Serving as Helms. Yakabushi over the arrow? No, soccer. Korsange over the Knight. Oh, nice kill right there. And she put Illich.
0: Yeah.
45: On the knees right there.
0: That was a great play. When you make the Eagles fight for their points, they're going to get tired. I mean, yeah. They didn't play the game earlier. They're fresher than the Raiders are, so Raiders got to make them play for this, fight for this.
45: Oh, what a play for number three, Laura Marcus. And she has had a great start to her collegiate career as a freshman out of Chapinenzo, Brazil.
0: Oh, what a beautiful serve.
45: And over the night,
0: this height is just killing the Raiders, man. You've got to give props to the Eagles. They're playing some great volleyball here. They're not letting anything stop them. They're just sticking to what they know and just playing better volleyball right now.
45: That was Emma's Parks with the block. So it was Tyler serving.
0: That one goes into the net. So Raiders are down 9 points. Eagles are at 20. They're at 11. I keep saying they need to go on a run here, but they do. It's getting down to crunch time.
45: It is. Serving as Knight.
0: Looks like miscommunication there. The libero would looked like she was going for her middle to grab it, and she didn't. So that's going to be a free point for the Raiders, which they desperately needed there. So it's going to be 20-12.
45: Yeah. As Knight will be serving again. Her serve gets over. Helms handles it this time. Bridge. Oh my goodness, and power again right there. And that's from Emma Parks. She got
0: that was a
45: kill.
0: She knew exactly where to go, found the weak spot in the defense, and just completely exploited it there. She's going to be number 14 for Marquette serving. Anika Kowalski.
45: Kowalski, yeah.
0: Kowalski.

0: They go blah, blah, blah.
1: Out of bounds. Yeah, point for the Raiders. Way to read that play.
0: Yeah.
1: And not make any unnecessary, not exert any unnecessary energy there.
0: Yeah. So serving as Salco again, Urich. He threw scissor and right, great dig right there by Salco. Over.
1: Beautiful work by the Raiders. It looks like they're getting better at reading the offense by the Eagles, and they're getting in those positions that they need to and get the ball back over, which I said they'd be able to get points in when they are able to return the ball. Now that they're doing it, they're starting to get on the board some more. Yeah. It was 21-15.
0: That's Salco Helms. Oh, that wasn't a great handle out whatsoever. Great dig by Kristen. Running for it. Can't get it. A great job right there by Marquette.
1: Mm-hmm.
0: But you mentioned it. You got to make those teams scramble, because if they don't have to get out of position and these are easy, basic routine hits, then they're going to fight. And that's what we have seen from the Eagles.
1: Mm-hmm.
0: And Raiders still trying to figure that out. As number three, Marquez will serve. Yacobucci over to Aaron. And Robin, a kill for Maya.
1: Right now, the Eagles are just looking more cohesive as a team. Raiders got the point, but they're still struggling to just all find how they fit together.
0: Yeah.
1: And I think if they're able to figure that out in the next set or two, they'll have a good chance of winning this game.
0: Yeah. Jaguna says, Urich, Marquez.
1: That was beautiful.
0: That was a beautiful setup by Marquez.
1: Yeah, that was just beautiful all around. Great setup, great height on that hit. So Eagles at 23-16. And they have the serve.
0: This is Allie Beers serving. Her serve does get over. Knights. Yacobucci sets up.
1: Ooh, Maya almost trips him out there.
0: Yeah. Urich over to her sister. And it goes to Marquette. And they're at the point.
1: Yeah. All right, match point here for the Eagles. I mean, if you're the Raiders, you want to fight back here, but you also just want to kind of reset and move on to the next set.
0: Yeah. Allie Beers serving. Yacobucci sets up Robinson. She's blocked.
1: They didn't get tight on that jump. So, Eagles have taken the first set here at the Nutter Center.
0: Yeah. So, a free sailing first set for Marquette. They take that one easily, but a couple things we can notice. I mean, the fight, a lot more healthier. Are the Golden Eagles, and we're talking about making them scramble, and they're not having to do that at all.
1: No, the Eagles are very cohesive as a team. They clearly have really strong communication as a team. They're not having to run around or fight as much. They're really making the Raiders fight for every single point, and when you have to do that, you get tired.
0: Yeah.
1: And the Marquette hasn't had to do that. I mean, the Raiders haven't been forcing them to do that. The Raiders have been lucky to get the ball back over the net in a way that actually is competitive. So, I mean, if you're the coach, what are you telling to your players right now if you're the Raiders coach?
0: Well, I would say don't get down on yourselves. You're not going to play flawless all three sets in the game like they did against Eastern Illinois. You're not going to have that. So don't get down on yourself. You're still – this is your third match of the season, and maybe they met their match. We don't know yet. But
1: mm-hmm.
0: Just continue to play and be strong for who you are. And every single sport is about making adjustments on the fly.
1: Yeah.
0: And we got to see what Travers Green comes up with when it comes with the game plan and the scheme, knowing that your biggest challenge is the middle, because you basically have three towers in the center of the floor. So what adjustment, knowing that you played volleyball, would you make with towering presence that's right in front of the net?
1: I mean, if you're, like, you rely often on, like, your power hitters, like Maya Arrow, and she can be really good there, but they also know she's going to do that. So they're ready to block about the net, and they're tall enough that they're able to get that block.
0: Yeah.
1: So you're going to have to, again, like you mentioned, adjust on the fly, maybe work on getting tips, finessing the defense, playing more of a game of chess than a game of power out here. And I think what the Raiders need to adjust to, but if you're Marquette, you just keep going as you're going. You're doing a great job. As the Raiders are going to need to adjust and stay mentally strong enough to get through this game. Like you said, they played earlier today, and looks like they may have met their match now. So,
0: I just wanted to mention the hitting percentage. You're at 21% if you were the Raiders, and 48% for Marquette. So, I mean, it's clear and obvious who is in control of this game so far. But just great job by this young core of Marquette.
1: Yeah, they've done a great job. I mean, we had some questions about them coming in, if they were going to have enough.

0: experience to play against a team like Wright State, who did make it to the NCAA tournament last year and won the Horizon League. But they are just living up to exactly what they thought they would be. They are who they think they are.
1: Yeah.
0: And they're doing a really, really good job so far. So it looks like we're about to come out on the court as we're about to get started with the second set here.
1: And even though some of the mistakes we've seen in these past couple of matches for the Raiders, they just got exposed right there by Marquette. There is a team that did overcome it, and they are in control of this match.
0: Yeah, Raiders are not used to not being in control. All last year, we watched a lot of their games, called a lot of the games for the radio, and they were very much in control when they wanted to be. And so being under control here can be a little bit of a scary feeling as a team. You're still early in the season, something to worry about, but you're still trying to get through this match while staying in control. And that first set, it was just slowly slipping away from them. It's a fast-paced game. You've got to be able to adjust on the fly. So hopefully they'll be able to do that as we get ready to start the second set here.
1: Yeah. As we do get ready to start here, it will be number 6, Allie Beers, serving for Marquette. Yakubushi setting up Schmidt. It was tipped, so the Raiders will get the first point there.
0: That's what you want to see, but they got to continue with that. Yeah. We got to continue with that. I would love to see them get an early lead in the beginning of this game and put it away comfortably.
1: Right. So great kill right there by Olivia Schmidt. So Maya Arrow will now be serving. And so goes over. It's
0: out. We're going to call that out. That looks like it almost might have been in. Hard to tell from this angle, but either way, score is going to go 1-1, and Eagles are going to get ready to serve. It's going to be number 2, Emmy Urich.
1: Yeah. So, Urich will be serving here. Tough to handle was Allie Hayes. And over to Salco. Great handle right there by Beers. Over to the ground right there.
0: That was a great block, but I love to see that energy from the Raiders. I look much more cohesive coming into this set.
1: Yeah.
0: Even if they did lose the point there.
1: You're not always going to get the benefit of the doubt which way the ball ricochets.
0: Absolutely.
1: But good to see that effort from the Raiders. Urich will serve again. Tegan, Yakubushi, the center, sets up Sako. Oh, what a save.
0: That was beautiful save there.
1: And her sister gets it over. And there is Schmidt. It's out of bounds again. We talked about earlier, it's hard to hit those corner shots because the line, they play it so tightly. And with the calls, so
0: yeah, volleyball's a game of inches here, so to be able to do Eagles once again with the serve.
1: Where's the serve? Schmidt, Yakubushi,
0: gets it past her
1: by the freshman. Addie Knight gets in tie for that one.
0: So Raiders are going to get the serve here. Let's see if they can make something of it. They're still in this game. They're still early. It's still 3-2.
1: Yeah. Serving now is number 3, taking course change. Over a great settle by Yearns. Great block that time by Zagunas. Over there, Zagunas blocked at the net by Tyler. Over again. I'm able to handle it.
0: Go and make some scramble for it. That's what you want to see. That's what you want to see. Raiders definitely making the Eagles work for this, which is what we said. You got to make them work for these points. Get them to scramble, get them to run, and that's what they're doing.
1: Tegan Korstein showing again. Sets up.
0: Oh, that was a beautiful middle hit. There's nothing you could do about that, man. She went up with full force of power.
1: I believe off Molly Welch. That was awesome, right there for her.
0: I mean, like this, truly, there's nothing you can do in that case when that middle hitter goes up to hit.
1: Yeah. Oh, that was Tyler, excuse me. Helms.
0: Oh,
1: couldn't get it over, so service error right there.
0: So we go tied at 4 apiece, and the Raiders will get the serve, have the advantage here.
1: Knight, so again, back to back service errors. And the way Marquette dominated, you cannot have those.
0: I say you can't afford those.
1: Raiders.
0: Can't afford those errors. That's free points for the other team.
1: Yeah. Serving there is Carson. Tyler.
0: Beautiful drop serve.
1: Great job. Over. Great dig right there by Urich.
0: Man. We have not given enough credit to the Eagles for their hitting ability. I mean, it's a big thing about being a hitter is being able to decide where you're going to put the ball in that split second in the air, and the Eagles are just better at that.
1: That was Emma Parks again. Serve right there.
0: Ooh, just gets it over.
1: Yakabushi. Oh, great job by Zagunas. Right there, Marcus.
0: And they're going to call that one in. Out of. Judges are saying different things.
1: We will have.
0: It looks like a review.
1: Yeah, I saw that coming.
0: So there was everyone paused there for a second, unsure.
1: It's always on that tight line right there, but I mean, we talked about it, making the Eagles scramble. And you can't give them easy ones because with how powerful their hitting has looked, I don't know if they made up that all of these players are freshmen because they don't look like freshmen whatsoever. But
0: they look experienced out there.
1: Very experienced.
0: They know how to handle themselves.
1: Yeah. And all these players coming from high school, I mean, just...
0: It's really interesting because the Eagles' offense is amazing. Like, their offense of their hitters, their middle hitter, we've seen great work from them and from their outside hitter. Like, they've done a great job with that. And the Raiders' defense just simply can't counter that level of offense that they're seeing here today. It could be a little bit of fatigue, exhaustion, still adapting. But, I mean, the Eagles might actually be just that good, and the Raiders are just struggling here today, which happens. But there's been some good quick-pace volleyball happening here today at the Nutter Center. Any comments you want to make?
1: No, yeah. I mean, again, the point will go to the Eagles, but any credit to the Raiders here. They are sticking with their scheme, as we have seen a few mistakes here and looking a little sluggish here.
0: Mm-hmm.
1: But we'll see how they adapt on the fly. Here is Carson Tyler to serve.
0: Beautiful serve.
1: Great serve.
0: Block. Came out of nowhere there with that beautiful block. So
1: beautiful block.
0: It's going to be a point to the Raiders there.
1: Giving them a taste of their own medicine.
0: Absolutely.
1: But that's a great sign right there for Lauren. Salco to serve.
0: Out of bounds. Good read by Marquette there.
1: That's two service errors in the last four possessions. So,
0: not what you want from the Raiders, especially when you're down. You can't afford that stuff. Especially losing the last set the way you did. You can't be making those mistakes.
1: Yeah. Oh, we did that there by Knight. Over the arrow. Just couldn't get it over the
0: net. Yeah, arrow looked like she's having a little bit of a tough game here, struggling to find her rhythm. She's usually such a highlight of the Raiders team that when she struggles, the rest of the team struggles as well. She's also such a leader of this team. Definitely feed off of her energy and her vibe.
1: Yeah. Yakabushi, great setup. Great trick that time.
0: Mm-hmm.
1: Over.
0: Oh.
1: And Eagle score again.
0: Raiders struggling to stay on their toes with defense. They always react just a split second too late. And then for a game of volleyball, it's a game of inches and seconds. It's you can't have that.
1: It's going by arrow, as you mentioned. She only has four kills on the day today in this match, but today's her birthday and she hit the milestone of 1,000 career kills last night. She got her reward earlier this afternoon, but we noticed with the Raiders in the last match against Eastern Illinois, they spread the wealth around.
0: Mm-hmm.
1: They didn't have one specific player that dominated the scoring, but I think that's what you have to get back to here. You need to find one person because you have three ladies that have four kills. But Maya Arrow, Riley Zagunas, and Abby Knight. So who's going to be that breakout piece here that can jumpstart and get the momentum back to the Raiders here?
0: Yeah, Raiders got to find their momentum. That's what they were really good with last year, is coming out strong and keeping that consistent. And they haven't been able to do that here today for whatever reason. It might be mentioned they played earlier today, still finding their rhythm. I mean, new people, decent amount of seniors, but I think they're just still finding how they all click together.
1: Yeah.
0: And that's something you learn as the season goes on. That's developing the chemistry. And you get closer with your teammates. But, I mean, it's just how impressive Marquez is able to come out with that. Just, like, immediately right off the bat. It's something you do love to see. It's great volleyball to watch. So Marquez's going to get ready to serve here. The score is 10-5 in favor of the Eagles.
1: This is Molly Welch to serve. Knights, Yakabushi. Over the arrow, blocks again. And they just cannot see them.
0: Yeah. Raiders trying a bunch of different stuff and nothing's really sticking here. They're still struggling to return the ball, get that back over, and they're not really making them scramble like they were at the beginning of the game.
1: Well, serving. Yakubushi over to Zagunis, trying to find that gap. Marcus over the
0: block.
1: Yakubushi. Back over the
0: pot. Another block.
1: This time it's Zagunis.
0: So Raiders get a point on the board there. Well needed.
1: Yeah. This might have to be a defensive battle because the offense has not worked whatsoever for the Raiders so far.
0: Mm-hmm.
1: So maybe trying to get some deflections at the net. And
0: also just getting the ball over when you're serving is going to be a key part of this.
1: Yeah. So doing this, Tyler Schmidt set up Yakubushi all the way over to A-Rod.
0: This one looks like that was deflected. Yeah, deflected out of bounds. So it's going to be a point for the Raiders.
1: Zagunis serving. Helms. Carter. Oh, block again.
0: A good head. Block. Looks like she's heating up a little bit here.
1: Ariel trying to fire up the troops.
0: This
1: match.
0: As we go for a timeout, it looks like Raiders were on a little bit of a run there. Didn't want that to continue. So Eagles are at 11. Raiders are at 8, but they're pushing back a little bit. It looks like they're starting to find their fight and their rhythm, which has kind of been lacking the first set and here halfway through the second set.
1: Now with that action of turning defense into offense, as Arrow got the kill, and then she turned it around and followed it up with a block right there, and the Eagles had to take a timeout there, which I think is a smart timeout. You know, you have momentum, and you just want to stop any chance of the Raiders getting any momentum back, so we'll like that timeout right there.
0: Yeah, absolutely, and if you're the Raiders, you can't let that momentum switch. Like, you got it, and you got to stick with it. It's hard, but you gotta mentally stay in this game, because we saw last year the Raiders were good at fighting, good at controlling that momentum. So you're going to have to find that here again, see if they still have it. It's a different team, but yeah, they still have a lot of really key, important returning players this year.
1: Yeah. As again, thank you for listening to WWSU 106.9 FM, third one, Dayton, Dayton's right choice. We'll have now Cameron Jones here with you in the second game of the doubleheader today as the Red State Raiders taking on the Marquette Golden Eagles. Golden Eagles took the first sets, and they are up by 3 here. As players will return to the floor here, we'll see what the Raiders come out of this timeout. Towards 2 straight from their star.
0: They have possession here with the serve, so they should be able to make something of it.
1: Yeah.
0: Ball gets over the net easily.
1: Yeah, Helms. Marcus, and now the 19th
0: way out of bounds. The Raiders are happy about that one. Looks like they finally found some energy in them.
1: As Tyler hit it a little bit too far there. So, Zagunis, there have been a lot of positives when she is serving. Helms. Marcus sets up. Emma Parks all the
0: way right at the net.
1: And kind of awkward. Return.
0: Oh, trips out the defense there as they. Once again, when the Raiders make them scramble, their defense can't hold up for that long. And that just comes with, I think, a little bit of lack of experience once again. So it's 11 to 10, and Raiders have the serve. We'll see if their momentum's able to switch and get them enough to get them ahead here.
1: Yeah. As I've noticed, I don't have a lot of speed when it comes to getting to the ball. I want just more height. And Marcus.
0: Raiders. So it's tied up at 11. I mean, they did not lose any momentum coming out of that timeout. They came out stronger, if anything.
1: And the key word today has just been resiliency for this Raiders team, as they're never out of anything. So Dennis serving again. Tyler, Marcus, up to score. No, great kill that time.
0: Yeah.
1: Kiera Smith.
0: Looks like defense wasn't quite set up, wasn't quite ready for that one. But that was a good run. Raiders proved they have it in them here. They're only down by 1. They still have a chance in this game.
1: As Luana Marcus will serve. Diego Yakubushi.
0: Completely threw the defense off up there. And she was sneaky with that one.
1: I think Maya Arrow is the only one that can get away with
0: it. I say Maya Arrow's volleyball IQ is just off the charts.
1: Yeah, it is. 12-12 tied up here. Yakubushi serves. Helms back over to Parks.
0: able to return it there. Ray just had to scramble for that one, got out of the rotations and just couldn't get back into it. But still more energy. There was definitely more energy there than that has been in past plays. So they're trailing by one, but with more energy, more spark, more spunk that they didn't have before.
1: Allie goes to serve. So they're trying to go with that light tap. Unsuccessful. Right there. Trying to get it over. Yurich had to. Lightly. Yakabushi sets up Schmidt. Marcus sets up, and they're just no one.
0: Yeah, looks like Raiders and Barrow struggling a little bit today, but the Marquette was barely holding on there. I mean, one more play over the net, and they might have fallen out of rotation completely.
1: No, yeah.
0: Barrow serving?
1: Here's the serve. Yakabushi over the
0: Oh, that was beautiful work there. That's exactly what the Raiders are good at. I mean, when their offense goes, it gets hot. So they're going to have to serve now, 14-13. Raiders seeing if they can really switch this momentum around.
1: As Allie Hayes here, as she's done a lot better getting it over the net on her serves. Corsange over the night. Make them scramble.
0: Yeah, make them scramble.
1: 14-14 now.
0: Did Raiders feel like they've come alive here? It feels like a completely different energy shift in this gym now all of a sudden as we're tied up at 14 apiece. They've just come alive in a way they were not there in the first game, yeah. In the first set.
1: Knight, serve. Marcus. Or Hayes. Yakabushi over the A-Row. Good dig that time by Marcus. Over to Yurich. Great job by Yakabushi. Over to Knight.
0: Oh, it looks like that point is out of bounds, though. Looks like they might have been just outside the line there. So, point for the Eagles. But I really like the way the Raiders were playing that. Their defense was a lot more in line where it needed to be. And their offense is showing up as well. I really, really like that. As there is going to be timeout on the floor.
1: It looks like I don't know if they're calling timeout or if it's a challenge.
0: Oh, it might be challenging it?
1: They are challenging it. And with that challenge, we will take a quick little break and be right back. I love it.
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0: Do you have money on you? Do you want to go grab it real quick?
1: You have water right here, but it's not in the car.
0: Oh, that's nasty. Don't put that.
2: 937-775-5555.
0: Any notes, Brooklyn? 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
0: Oh, touch the net. So this is going to be, okay, so Eagles get 2 points back-to-back with that, so won the challenge. Raiders touch the net. Right, so it's going to be 16-14, and they're going to keep the possession.
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8: Got a question? 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
0: God, 3 points in a row for the Eagles. It's just me thought the Raiders were about to go on a tear there.
1: Yeah. Welcome back to the Nose Center. 3 points in a row for the Eagles after they won the challenge. We had a net violation, and we just had a kill right there by Parks.
0: Quick recap. So, Eagles surf.
1: Yeah.
0: Easily get that over the net.
1: Dr. Rushi, all up. Just a great block that time. There's no chance at all.
0: Hang on, what's the Raiders?
1: Yeah, Abby Knight will get credit for that kill right there.
0: Bogus over the net there. Raiders try to block up the net. Unsuccessful.
1: Yakabushi passing it all the way across for a little high.
0: That ball goes flying out of bounds there. A lot of power, but not able to get on top of it. Just when we thought the Raiders were going a little bit of a tear there, I mean, the Eagles just came back, got through, had that successful, Raiders had unsuccessful challenge, then the Raiders touched the net there.
1: Yeah. Held to serve, Hayes, taken over to Salco, Tyler, up in the air is Marcus, the setter.
0: That's going to go out of bounds on the Raiders there, so points of the Eagles again.
1: Yeah.
0: Raiders need to find some of the energy that they had a couple of moments ago. It feels like it's fading out. So we're going to have a timeout here.
1: Yeah,
0: I mean,
1: BSU will take the timeout here. And, yeah.
0: I mean, there's really not too much to say. The Raiders feel like they were on, like, a really good tear. Definitely had their energy back, had their spark back, and it's kind of just gone out a little bit. I think they really thought that challenge was going to be successful, and it wasn't. It took a little bit of, like, wind out of their sails. I would say that mistake at the net there, you can't have that happen. Just about bunch of little mistakes there that hopefully as the season progresses, they'll be able to like fine-tune and not have as many of those mistakes. But right now, it looks like the Raiders are costing themselves the game. It's not like Marquette's playing like that great. Like, they're playing good, but they're not playing necessarily better than we know what the Raiders can play.
1: It definitely wasn't like the first set, but I mean, yeah, I do what you're saying there. But I mean, again, the Raiders already played today, but that can go both ways. Some people think it's an advantage that you play today and you already have energy and momentum, and they're rested. But other people can look at it like, oh, we rested, you have more energy. So that can go either way.
0: Yeah, yeah.
1: Marquette has the edge here.
0: I mean, if you're the Raiders, you don't want to lose this set. Then you're down, 2-0?
1: 2-0, and then you have to win 3. Which, yeah, we got this weekend. We should have been Illinois and came back and beat Santa Clara.
0: It's possible.
1: It's possible.
0: It's not likely.
1: But not, yeah, so. Serving is Helms. Over the Salco.
0: Okay.
1: Right on to the floor. Kenny Salco. That's your second kill.
0: That was beautiful there. Set
1: beautiful.
0: That up nicely.
1: Well, Marquette doesn't have their towers in the game. They're only one of them is in right now. Yours just couldn't hit. Oh, she had help there.
0: And that ball is going to be called inbound. So, yeah.
1: Wow.
0: So, points are going to go to the Eagles.
1: Yeah.
0: There's like a lot of points are going in the Eagles' favor today. Raiders just struggling to judge the ball whether it's in or out of bounds for whatever reason.
1: Yeah. Tyler can get over service area right there. But that can help the Raiders.
0: Yeah, I mean, Raiders not out of this set by any means. They're only down by 3, which is nothing in the game of volleyball.
1: Serving a Salco. Marcus. Oh, great.
0: The defense was ready for that.
1: Maya Arrow
0: doing Maya Arrow stuff there.
1: It's not a victim for her. I mean,
0: Maya Arrow has a gnome. It's just, Roddy has some good aura to it.
1: No, 100%. Salco serving. Lurich.
0: Gets that over defense with ready.
1: Change. Over Arrow. No, it was not ricocheted, so that'll be a point 4
0: yeah.
1: The Eagles.
0: Once again, Maya has great power, but struggles to get on top of it every single time. So it's always kind of a 50-50 shot if it's going to go flying out of bounds or it's going to be a perfect shot down the center of the court. Either way, Eagles are up 21-18 with the serve.
1: Annika Kowalski serving. Yakabushi over Platt.
0: Blocked and out of bounds. So, yeah, point for the Raiders there.
1: Oh, by the way, the Raiders are in black and the Marquette Golden Eagles are in blue.
0: Looks like they're starting to rely on Maya a little more here at the end of this game.
1: Yeah. Talking about jerseys right there. So
0: I do like the Marquette blue. It's a little pretty blue.
1: A light blue.
0: Light blue with the dark blue sleeves. That's nice.
1: Oh, yeah. 100%. Helms. Marquette.
0: That was nasty. Sets it over the net, completely catches the Raiders defense off guard. No one even moved to get that one.
1: We've seen that a lot this weekend.
0: Oh, that was the least. Oh, you did not expect that at all. That was delicious. That was so delicious. Good.
1: Oh my goodness. Salco. Yakabushi over the arrow. Great take that time by Tyler. Quick block by Yakabushi and Schmidt. Arrow is ready for it, but just the height of Juric.
0: Oh, the powers get there.
1: Yeah. Number 72, Arrow Schmidt.
0: Man, her height is just, it's impossible to do anything about it. Like, it's just, you can't block it. She just gets above you every single time.
1: And yours doesn't even look so fine. It looks like they're 7 foot out there. It's so close.
0: So it gets over?
1: Schmidt. Yakabushi over the Schmidt. Blocked again. Great save that time by Tyler. Over to Parts. And...
0: looks like they're keeping it alive, able to get it over the net. Raiders going to keep it going.
1: We have a rally here.
0: Oh, that's going to be points to the Raiders there. Block not able to block it. Goes out of bounds on the tips of their fingers. So Maya Aero gets another kill there. 23-20, Raiders have the serve.
1: Those are Raiders. Up in the air is Tyler.
0: They're going to get the point there. They get the exact same thing. So they're going to have a match point here.
1: Yeah. So that's Emma Parks again. And match point set point for Marquette. Serving Olivia Schmidt.
0: Oh, the point goes to the Raiders there.
1: Well, I mean, Schmidt was kind of by himself that time. She didn't have help.
0: Yeah. Eagles might have gotten a little confident.
1: Yeah.
0: So Raiders still in this. Eagles 1 point away from winning.
1: Huge. Marcus over.
0: And that's it. The second set has been won by Marquette. I really feel like the Raiders are just taking a little too long to wake up here.
1: Yeah.
0: In these
1: and
0: games.
1: It's silent here in the Nova Center after that second loss right there. As we will switch sides. And, I mean, yeah, Marquette came to play. They're not playing around whatsoever.
0: I mean, they're doing a really, really good job. I'm a little shocked by the Raiders' play today. I really thought they'd be able to match Marquette, but it looks like they just don't quite have the energy behind them. They have the skills. They're just not cohesive enough to really put up a strong fight against Marquette, who's incredibly well-coordinated as a team. They have really, really tall players up in the front there that's making it really difficult for the offense to truly do anything. And then the Raiders' defense has just not quite been there. They're always just half a step behind, half a second too slow to really get anything going for them. So it's not that Marquette is necessarily playing better volleyball. It's just that the Raiders just can't quite keep up.
1: Well, 100%. Looking at their schedule, they have South Florida after this matchup, which is on September 5th, and then you play number 5 Stanford. So they're playing ranked opponents. And they have number 2 Texas. Fight for their money, a run for their money. So a highly competitive group. So we will take a little break, and we will be right back to the main center to begin the third set.
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13: Uh-oh, Brad's paused.
14: Oh, yeah?
13: Yeah, he's starting with the whoops. 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
15: I just want to say that friendship is about heart. 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
13: Good thing is, he knows what he's best.
15: And my brain is saying, it's time to go home. Somebody call me a ride.
13: Love that guy.
10: Yeah.
14: Me too.
12: Know your
10: I don't know. I feel like the question should be, I feel like the question don't need to be that intense. 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
10: It can just be easy. Just ask them what they think they play.
12: Where'd you learn
10: like,
12: that?
10: Like, how did it feel when you meet someone with the best you've seen it? 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
0: Welcome back to the Nutter Center, where we have Marquette versus the Ray State Raiders getting ready to start their third set. Marquette has won the first two, with the Raiders struggling to really put up a fight in either of the first two sets.
1: Yeah, so the Raiders have a lot of work to do, as I like to see that they still have smiles on their face. They're not getting down on themselves, because that can bring down the energy, and then the Eagles can take advantage of that.
0: Yeah, so they definitely found their spark back a little bit in that second set. They really just came in with kind of like a deader energy in that first set, and the second set they're finding themselves again. Looks like they're getting more comfortable understanding their opponent better. Sure. So this third set, I mean, you don't want to sweep, but the odds of winning three in a row here are not very high. So let's see what the Raiders have got in them for this third set as we get ready to start.
1: Well, you want to have a chance to do that. You got to figure out this front that Marquette has, because that has been the issue all night long so far. Wakabushi started off serving. There's Tyler. Marcus sets up in that gap. Quick hit that time by Southpaw.
0: Great recovery by the defense for the Raiders.
1: And able to save it. You got to get it over. Maya does.
0: It's great work there. So it looks like the Raiders fell out of rotation, but were able to quickly recover that on the fly, which is really good. Raiders are the first point on the board and keep their serve.
1: Somehow Marquette was not able to return that.
0: Yeah, fumbled their defense a little bit unexpectedly.
1: Wakabushi. So Yerich. Saved it one-handed. Wakabushi sets up Knights. So he's right there. Oh, the great block that time by Schmidt. Great block again by Schmitz. Maya Arrow got it.
0: So it's going to be a point for the Raiders with Maya Arrow coming out stronger, which is what you love to see. The team follows her energy.
1: How about this couple blocks from Olivia Schmidt to keep the possession alive? So 2-0 in favor of the Raiders. Wakabushi, the serve. Parks, Urich. Sets up Parks. Oh,
0: man, if she had just been a step forward, that would have been a perfect save there. But unfortunately, they do not lose the point. So the score's going to be 2-1. Eagles on the board now as they get ready to serve.
1: I know Parks has been really dominant here in this match so far. Just 6 kills on the day. Oh, she has 9. This mishandled.
0: Yeah, team. lack of communication there by the Raiders. That could have been a great play to get him on a rally there, but lost it immediately.
1: Yeah. He showed off 2-0, now it's tied. So
0: that's unable to get it over the net there. So that's a quick save for the Raiders, as they're still going to maintain their lead and get the serve back.
1: Allie Hayes will be serving. As again, she has looked a lot better getting her serves over the net. She does here as well.
0: A little bit of fight at the net there. Yeah. Point to the Raiders. So 4-2. They're starting off with the energy we haven't seen lately in the past two sets, and they're really bringing this energy and intensity.
1: She gets it over again. Good job. What a time by number seven.
0: Looks like a
1: Kira Schmidt.
0: Look, it looks like it got lost in her grip a little bit. Looked like she was on it, but just missed it.
1: Yeah. You could tell Allie Hayes had nerves in her very first match against Santa Clara, but she has gotten rid of those and the more she's played. Hayes. Ariakabushi to Salco. Tipped. Has help. Urich. Great job by Hayes. Yakabushi over the South Coast.
0: Oh, beautiful block there by the Eagles. Those, oh man, they're just so tall up there. There's just not much you can do about it.
1: If Urich is in anywhere in the vicinity, it's basically going to be an easy block for her.
0: Yeah.
1: My goodness.
0: Tied 4-4. Eagles are going to serve.
1: As Maya on the bench, she was not happy. Tegan. Over the Salco. They did that time. Oh,
0: throws off the defense there with that little set tip over the net. Raiders are going to get their lead back 5-4.
1: Tegan, a great serve. Over. Great Wilkinson right there. Tegan. Over at LSC.
0: Great work by the Raiders. Raiders should be adjusting really, really well this set. It feels like they're starting to understand their competition.
1: Great job right there. Great placement right there by Urich. She's doing it with blocks and she's doing it with kills as well. The mention on that Ellis Seeger kill, you like to see other players come in, see who he can turn, Coach Green can turn to. Yeah, Yakabushi.
0: Almost gets in there.
1: Goodness, with a great block. Yakabushi. Oh,
0: to keep it alive.
1: Wow. Saved by Allie. Hayes. Ridge. Oh, the Yakabushi went up the touch guy. It looked like it was going out of bounds.
0: Looks like it was going to go out of bounds, though. One word you mentioned earlier in this game was, like, staying resilient, like resiliency. And looks like the Raiders are still in this game, still trying to fight and still keeping that resiliency going strong, which is going to be the key to try to stay in this game.
1: Helm serving. Hayes.
0: That was completely unexpected by the Raiders there. Frontline gets that hit. Completely unexpected. Eagles defense is not able to adjust in time, so they get another point.
1: Yeah.
0: Score is 7-6 in favor of the Raiders, as they've been keeping the lead in this game so far. So it's going to be 0.2 the Eagles, so it's actually going to be 8-6 in favor of the Eagles, as they're going to get another serve here. But the Raiders still have an energy about them that they're still keeping up and going strong with.
1: Helms the serve.
0: Oh, and that one goes in. So it's like, woo-hoo. My heart stopped there for a second. I thought that was going to fall in bounds, but a great read by the defense, and that one goes out of bounds, so Raiders get possession.
1: Great lead by Allie Hayes that time. Served by Knights. Mier right there. Oh, great save right there by Hayes. All the way over to Singer.
0: Oh, we're getting some electric volleyball here in this third set between the Raiders and the Eagles.
1: And your attackers right now are Singer and Zagunas. Everyone no Sokka, no Arrow in the game, so in the match. So we're going to see how they adapt to that. Siga, Yakabushi.
10: Who throws him off? That's nasty.